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Sadly.

0: This is Wilson County Sheriff Robert Bryan. Everyone at the Sheriff's Office hopes your experience at the Wilson County, Tennessee State Fair is great for the entire family. Our main concern is the safety of everyone who visits the fair. Here are some tips. Stay hydrated while at the fair. Make a note of where you park your car and the gate you entered. Be sure not to leave valuable items visible in your vehicle. And set a time and place for your family to meet at the end of the day. This is Wilson County Sheriff Robert Bryan saying we hope you have a safe and great time at this year's Wilson County, Tennessee State Fair.
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0: Ronnie Millsap and Casey Musgraves. There ain't no getting over me on your Real Country Monday nights. My name is Al Farber. Which hair color do men find most attractive on women? Studies indicate that brown hair is the most favored hair color. Research found that 67% of men prefer women with brunette hair, associating it with traits like intelligence, independence, competence, and confidence. Blondes are also in second place, and while they are often seen as attractive, they are also seen as high maintenance. Red hair tends to be the least preferred hair color. More of your favorite Real Country songs are coming up right around the corner for you from Kenny Rogers and The Gambler, Cole Wetzel taking the high road, and more next right here on Real Country. Get in the zone,
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11: We'll have partly cloudy skies for tonight. Chance of showers and thunderstorms. Lows will be in the lower 70s. Partly cloudy for our Tuesday. Chance of showers and storms once again, mainly in the afternoon. Highs will be in the lower 90s. We turn sunny and hot again for our Wednesday and Thursday. Highs in the mid-90s. Morning lows in the lower 70s. With your severe view forecast, I'm Drew Richards.
12: We haven't forgotten what makes country...

summer's eve. On a train bound for nowhere, I met up with a gambler. We were both too tired to sleep, so we took turns of staring out the window at the darkness till boredom overtook us.

Blake Shelton, and it's all about tonight on Your Real Country Monday Nights. Mighty Mazel Farbo. People in Connecticut take their pickles very seriously. According to law, a pickle must bounce to officially be considered a pickle. More of your favorite real country songs are coming up from Merle Haggard at Silver Wings, Ronnie McDowell, and those older

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0: Cody Johnson in the fall on Your Real Country Monday nights. My name is Al Farbel. Dementia is a scary thing to contemplate. This might help. New research discovered that socializing with friends, traveling, or playing an instrument may be among the most powerful ways to reduce dementia risk. What these activities have in common is that they stimulate the brain. More of your favorite old country songs also help stimulate as well. 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
2: We'll have partly cloudy skies for tonight. Chance of showers and thunderstorms. Lows will be in the lower 70s. Partly cloudy for our Tuesday. Chance of showers and storms once again, mainly in the afternoon. Highs will be in the lower 90s. We turn sunny and hot again for our Wednesday and Thursday. Highs in the mid-90s. Morning lows in the lower 70s. With your severe view forecast, I'm Drew Richards.
3: We are real country. And

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0: Tim McGraw, Indian Outlaw, on your Real Country Monday nights. My name is Al Farb. Thank you so much for having us on and making us a part of your evening while we sit around and play all of your favorite Real Country songs right here in one place right now. Hank Jr. of Heaven Ain't a Lot Like Dixie on Real Country.
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0: Miranda Lambert over you on your Real Country Monday nights. My name is Al Farber. If you want to live a longer, healthier life, never go to sleep mad after you've argued with your significant other. A study finds that when people resolve their issues immediately, the emotional fallout from an argument is almost totally erased. 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

0: 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Body Bizzle, Farvel, and 600 people aged 85 and older were asked to identify the key components of successful aging. The answer that topped their list surprised even the experts. Resilience. They defined it as being able to adjust to circumstances, focus on gains rather than losses, and appreciate blessings. 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

Lots of rolling wheels and shifting gears around that Jersey Turnpike. Barney stopped me with his gun 10 minutes after midnight. Said, sir, you broke the limit in this rusty old truck. I don't know about that accent, son. This word is

Alan Jackson, and Where I Come From on your Real Country Monday nights. My name is Al Farr, playing all your favorite Real Country songs right here in one place right now. Merle Haggard, and That's the Way Love Goes on Real Country.

0: Lainey Wilson, somewhere over Laredo on Your Real Country Monday nights. My name is Al Farbell. A morning habit shared by billions of guys may be tied to men's testosterone levels in a way nobody fully expected. A large study found that men who drink more coffee daily have significantly higher testosterone than men who drink little to none, even after looking at weight, smoking, activity, and alcohol. More of your favorite old country songs are coming up from Cody Johnson and the Painter. 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

0: 6966 Lebanon Road, just a quarter mile west of Highway 109.
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0: Donna Fargo, the happiest girl in the whole USA on Your Real Country Monday night. My name is Al Farbo. Here's a question that men hate being asked. How much do you make? Money talks makes most guys squirm. This question feels invasive because it reduces a person to their paycheck. Financial status is deeply personal, and asking about it directly can feel like judgment in disguise. Some men worry that their answer will change how others see them, whether they earn a lot of money or a little. More of your favorite old country songs are coming up from Garth Brooks, Somewhere Other Than the Night. Justin Moore, Time's Ticking, and more next on Real Country.
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1: After all the bars are closed,

That's Mel McDaniel right here in Real Country. How you doing? I'm Tammy Lively. Hope you had a great weekend. We've got lots of great music for you this hour, including this one from Brooks and Dunn, one of my all-time faves, Neon Moon, right here in Real Country.

0: There's Sarah Evans, Suds in the Bucket, right here in Real Country. I guess the songwriters were tasked to write a song that was upbeat for Leanne Womack. And somehow, she passed on it. Sarah took it, and boy, it was a big hit for her. How you doing? I'm Tammy Lively. We've got lots of big hits on the way. We're going to get to some Little Texas. We've got Ella Langley, too.
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0: 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And then the opportunity to serve my community, serve my country was just icing on the cake. I wanted to be in Boise, Idaho. I wanted to be home. The National Guard gave me the opportunity to stay right where I was, serve my country and my community, and it was the best of both worlds. I grew up flying bush planes in Alaska with my dad. I was fortunate enough to get my pilot's license. I wanted to be in helicopters. I wanted to be a crew chief. The Army National Guard gave me a chance to fly helicopters now instead of fixed-wing aircraft.
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0: That's Ella Langley. She's in Texas. Right here in Real Country, she has officially surpassed Sam Hunt's Body Like a Back Road now to be at number one for the longest duration of time. That song, number one again this week, which is just incredible. I mean, 35 weeks at number one. That's a pretty darn good run right there. I'm Tammy Lively. Thanks for joining me. We're going to get to some great music. We're going to, let's see here. It looks like I've got some Ronnie Millsap on the way and Toby Keith, too. He's coming up now.
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19: 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And

0: right.
1: That's right. That's Ronnie Millsap, Prisoner of the Highway, right here in Real Country. How you doing? I'm Tammy Lively. We've got so much great music on the way. Gonna do some Joe Nichols. We've got some Reba, and I'll have some Reba wedding news coming up, too, before you know it. Keep it right here in Real Country.
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We poured out our feelings, and then we poured the wine. 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

0: Tim McGraw, the next 30 years, right here in Real Country. Stick around, gonna do some George Strait, looks like Diamond Rio and more. Come on.
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0: Riley Green right here in Real Country. Okay, I promised you some Reba wedding news. She and Rex Lynn have been engaged for a good while now, and she says that her wedding is not going to be just one day. It's not going to be some quick thing. It's going to be a 3 or 4 day celebration. And the reason she gives as to why is kind of interesting. She says because they have a lot of animals. Grand dogs, longhorn steers, donkeys, horses. She says it's going to be a very unusual wedding down on the farm.
1: 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The government is over $38 trillion in debt, which means the IRS isn't slowing down. 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

0: big finish there with Luke Combs right here in Real Country. Hi there, I'm Tammy Lively with a true classic. It's Willie Nelson and Ray Charles. Seven Spanish Angels right here in Real Country.
1: He looked down into her brown eyes and said, say a prayer for me. She threw her arms around him, whispered, God will keep us free. They could hear the riders coming. He said, this is my last fight. If they take me back to Texas,

0: That's George Burge right here in Real Country. And according to economists, it won't be long before we're paying more for everything. 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

Little brother was never quite right. He used to sit on the floor in the sunlight, play with the dust.

0: There's Eddie Rabbit right here in real country. Alrighty, here's some good advice for us, folks. If you want to live longer and you want to be healthier, never go to sleep angry, especially if you've just argued with your significant other. There's a new study out that says that when people resolve their issues immediately, the emotional fallout from an argument is almost totally erased. So don't forget, make up and kiss each other goodnight every night.
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0: Joe Diffie, prop me up beside the jukebox right here in Real Country. Hey, there's an Amazon driver who's gone viral because he thinks customers should stop ordering huge boxes of bottled water from him. He's telling you, listen, it's hot in those vans and all the microplastics are leaching into your water. It's certainly not because he doesn't want to carry those large, heavy boxes to your front door. Nah, that couldn't possibly be.
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0: Ella Langley, Be Her, right here in Real Country. You know, tattoos, Ella's got a few, are very common. The Pew Research Center says 1 in 3 American adults have a tattoo. I'm not one of them just because I'm a great big baby. But Ella had changed one of her tattoos when she released her album Dandelions this spring. She had a shot glass of tequila tattooed on her arm, and she had that changed over to roses and a dandelion.
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0: Kenny Rogers, Through the Years, such a beloved song by, I think, everybody who loves country music. I love that song. Did you know that it was pitched to, let's see, Mac Davis, who passed on it, Barry Manilow passed on it, and Glenn Campbell passed on it. And aren't we glad they did? Because I can't imagine anyone but Kenny singing that song. Keep it here. We've got some great music on the way. Going to do some Charlie Pride and Tucker Wetmore.
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1: News this hour from Town Hall. I'm Jason Walker. Allies, of course, but the United States and Oman apparently not getting along all that well. Luke Garrett has more.
2: After Iran said it was working to finalize a joint statement with Oman on a plan to manage shipping through the Strait of Hormuz, President Trump made a threat that he would bomb Oman if it got in the way of a deal. Details have previously emerged that Oman and Iran would reopen the strait with ships entering through a route close to Iran and exiting through a route close to Oman without paying fees or tolls during an interim period. Speaking to a Fox News reporter, Trump threatened Oman not to get in the way of any potential deal, though Fox News did not provide audio of the interview.
1: A very long session Monday between U.S. and Israeli negotiators, those talks leaving the fate of the Gaza ceasefire unclear. U.S. Immigration and Customs Enforcement developing a plan to assist local police officers who make immigration arrests from any possible financial consequences if they're accused of misconduct. ICE is proposing to subsidize liability insurance for the local officers who are trained and deputized. A Belgian wildfire approaching Germany as Greece also fighting fires.
3: Belgium was battling one of its largest wildfires. Despite cooler weather and rain, the blazing at the high fens is moving near Germany and has burned around 12 square miles. Firefighters from several countries are assisting, but some areas remain inaccessible. In Greece, a fire near Athens' main airport has been quickly controlled, and investigators are looking into a deadly fire on Salamina Island. In France, a fire in the southwestern Landes region is under control, allowing some residents to return home.
1: And that is from Charles de la Desma. More on these stories, townhall.com.
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5: We'll have mostly sunny skies for today. High temperatures will be in the lower 90s. Mostly clear tonight. Lows in the upper 60s. Sunshine continues for our Wednesday. Highs back in the mid 90s. 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With your severe view forecast, I'm Drew Richards.

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0: George Strait, right here in Real Country, where we've got Aaron Tippin standing by, the Bellamy Brothers, and it looks like Jones up next.
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0: That's Cody Johnson with The Fall right here in Real Country. Listen, I know there are plenty of things to give you nightmares these days, but here's another one. Did you see the viral video from the weekend? I guess this guy was a fisherman, and somehow he got an octopus stuck to his face. Couldn't get it off. It's terrible. If you haven't seen the video yet, you might want to check it out. It's...
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1: News this hour from Town Hall. I'm Jason Walker. As the primary season about to near an end, attention turns to key states like Florida, Wyoming, and Alaska later today. Tuesday's primaries highlighting battles between the Democratic establishment and Democratic Socialist. In the meantime, the Democratic Socialist of America quietly building a network of activists to influence unions that are central to the Democratic Party.
2: The organization's plan encourages young socialists to select jobs where they can either unionize or join existing unions and move them further to the left. While most Americans are aware of DSA-backed office holders Alexandria Ocasio-Cortez and Zohran Mamdani, the strategy of placing members in unions may actually yield more important dividends for the organization's long-term goals. From 2018 to 2021, the Young Democrat Socialists of America adopted a, quote, rank-and-file strategy as a national priority. The YDSA added that it was organizing members to enter strategic industries such as logistics, education, and healthcare. Bernie Bennett, Washington.
1: Well, rescue efforts continuing in Indonesia following the second major earthquake in the last 10 days, and this one equally as bad. Aaron Chamis reports.
3: Rescue teams in eastern Indonesia have recovered six more bodies after a magnitude 7.7 earthquake struck the day before, bringing the death toll to at least 53. The quake, which hit on Saturday, was followed by at least 995 aftershocks. Rescuers continued to search through the rubble on Sunday, focusing on three regencies that were inaccessible immediately after the quake. AP footage showed a woman being rushed into hospital by rescuers with blood dripping from her head. Meanwhile, thousands like Johannes Defianos Ratu have been displaced.
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5: We'll have mostly sunny skies for today. High temperatures will be in the lower 90s. Mostly clear tonight. Lows in the upper 60s. Sunshine continues for our Wednesday. Highs back in the mid-90s. 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With your severe view forecast, I'm Drew Richards.
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0: That's Rodney Atkins with some good advice. If you're going through hell, just keep plowing through. Just keep on going. I'm Tammy Lively. Keep it here. We're going to do some Tracy Lawrence, looks like Lone Star, Mary Chapin Carpenter, and more. Coming up.
1: I could search from now to the end of time and never find another you. I'm so glad because I know you're mine. Someone to give my love to. I believe my love that you're one of a kind.

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I have taken you for better or worse. Someone to give me love.

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I will spend them all with you. Then beyond forever I'll wait for you. Someone to give my love.

Hank Williams Jr. here on Real Country. Lyle Lovett and Taylor Swift among the inductees into the Nashville Songwriters Hall of Fame. 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
9: We'll have mostly sunny skies for today. High temperatures will be in the lower 90s. Mostly clear tonight. Lows in the upper 60s. Sunshine continues for our Wednesday. Highs back in the mid-90s. 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With your severe view forecast, I'm Drew Richards.
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1: Breaking news this hour from Town Hall. I'm Rich Thomason. Cleanup is underway across parts of the country battered by days of deadly and destructive storms. Seven deaths in Indiana, one in West Virginia. Forecasters warn that more severe weather is not out of the question. Hawaii starting down the long road to recovery following a powerful tropical storm.
2: Lala never made landfall, but even as it weakened from a hurricane to a tropical storm, it lashed Hawaii with intense rainfall and flash flooding from Honolulu to the Big Island, where communities in the southern end were cut off from communication and roads blocked by debris. Officials announced one fatality, a 90-year-old woman found dead in Na'alehu. Hawaiian Electric said more than 100,000 customers were without power as of Monday afternoon after Lala's winds took down trees, utility poles, and transmission towers. I'm Ben Thomas.
1: South Korean President Lee Jae-myung says a solid alliance with the United States underpins national security. His remarks follow President Trump's order to substantially reduce military exercises with South Korea. Although the 60-day window for talks with Iran over the Strait of Hormuz has now closed, President Trump insists that nothing is set in stone.
3: According to Fox News, Trump claimed that the 60-day deadline was irrelevant because there was no timeline and that the U.S. has a back channel for talks with the Islamic Revolutionary Guard.
1: As correspondent Luke Garrett. The United Nations reports nearly 17,000 Ukrainian civilian deaths since Russia invaded in early 2022. No word on how many Russians have been killed, but there are civilian casualties on that side as well. The death toll continues to rise daily as the two sides wage war, trading missile and drone strikes. The Dow futures up 9 points, NASDAQ futures down 345. More on these stories at townhall.com.
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8: We'll have mostly sunny skies for today. High temperatures will be in the lower 90s. Mostly clear tonight. Lows in the upper 60s. Sunshine continues for our Wednesday. Highs back in the mid 90s. 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With your severe view forecast, I'm Drew Richards.
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4: 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On today's show, it's Comedy Spotlight, The Birthday Club, and so much more. And now, the girl who's so blonde, she thinks the moon is closer to Florida because...
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6: Well, good morning to you. Hi-de-ho, neighbor. It's MJ, the real country crew, just after 6 a.m. It is Tuesday, August 18th. Coming up, we've got Comedy Spotlight. We'll check in with Chuck. Headlines on the way weather-wise. Boy, it's going to be a lot better. It sure is. Sunshine today. High of 89. Clear tonight. Low 67 at 73. Right now at your home for old country. Get out of bed, sleepyhead.

0: way to kick off our Tuesday. Good morning to you. Howdy ho, neighbors. 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
1: Good morning. That traffic volume already starting to build coming out of Wilson County through the Mount Juliet area. Westbound I-40 pushing into Hermitage. Couple of overnight accidents in the wrap-up stages. More school buses out here this morning than we've seen in the last week or so. Give yourself extra time, and don't forget, we got the fair going on in Wilson County. That's going to cause some delays around the fairgrounds tonight. Hey, don't let a slipping transmission make things worse. If you're having transmission problems, come to AMCO Transmissions on Nolensville Pike. I'm Commander Chuck, your on-time traffic.
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0: Country and Luke Bryan, Bailey Zimmerman. Before that, Will Nunley is in today with our headlines. Let's see what's happening on the roadways. 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Now in traffic, here's Chuck.
1: Good morning in Antioch. They were in the process of finishing up an accident. It was up against a wall, just in a terrible spot. 24 westbound, just before Briley, as you come up through that section of the Antioch. It's already heavy, 65 south here at Trinity Lane. It's loading up now with volume. Right on schedule, westbound I-40 coming in right now from Wilson County into Davidson County. STR Towing and Recovery says call them 24/7 if you need their help anywhere here in Middle Tennessee. I'm Commander Chuck, your on-time traffic.
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6: 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I'm Will Nunley with some of the stories we're following for you. 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Over in East Tennessee, the Sullivan County Sheriff's Office has suspended the use of these license plate readers. You hear them as flock cameras sometimes. The sheriff says their future should be up to the public. WJHL reports the sheriff's office has suspended the use of LPRs due to, quote, legitimate concerns raised by members of the public concerning privacy, oversight, and government surveillance. The county commission may place a referendum on the ballot to determine whether the sheriff's office continues to use the technology at all. Oh, and by the way, this morning we want to congratulate our friends here at WANT on a nomination last night for their service to the community. As you know, this station does so much throughout the year. We congratulate them. We're very grateful. We'll have details of these stories and more coming up after Coleman and Company. That starts in about 30 minutes right here on WANT.
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2: 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Services for Byron Glenn Burchett, M.D., age 73, will be today at 11 a.m. at Ligon and Bobo Funeral Home. A celebration of life for Lonza Kirk, age 94, will be at 11 a.m. tomorrow at Baum Memorial Chapel. Services for Stephen William Swan, age 66, will be tomorrow at 1 p.m. at Sellers Funeral Home in Lebanon. Services for Melanie Fawn Kaysen, age 62 of Lebanon, will be tomorrow at 2 p.m. at Hamilton Chapel Church. Newble Monument Funeral Home is in charge of arrangements. 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Newble Monument Funeral Home is in charge of arrangements. A funeral mass for Maria de la Cruz Luna of Nashville will be Saturday at 4 p.m. at Newble Monument Funeral Home. A celebration of life for James Houston Jim Buckwheat Major, age 82 of Lebanon, will be Tuesday, August 25th at 6 p.m. at Sellers Funeral Home in Lebanon. 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
9: We'll have mostly sunny skies for today. High temperatures will be in the lower 90s. Mostly clear tonight. Lows in the upper 60s. Sunshine continues for our Wednesday. Highs back in the mid-90s. 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They know auctions. With your Sevierview forecast, I'm Drew Richards.
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0: Dan Seals on Rio Country, Darius Rucker. Before that, news, weather, and Coleman on the way. 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Now at traffic, here's Chuck.
1: Good morning. A little bit more volume just in the last few minutes. Coming down the interstate here on 40 westbound at 109, coming through Wilson County, headed towards Hermitage. And yes, it's going to be busy around the Wilson County Fair later on this afternoon. The fairgrounds are going to be busy for the next couple of weeks. Extra time down I-40 there through Wilson County. There's been a lot of radar with the fair in town there on I-40. STR Towing and Recovery says call them 24/7 if you need their help. I'm Commander Chuck with your on-time traffic.
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2: News this hour from Town Hall. I'm Rich Thomason. President Trump says that we're not getting the straight story about conditions on board the USS Abraham Lincoln.
3: The aircraft carrier has been the subject of escalating concern over mental health and supply issues for American sailors enduring a record-setting, uninterrupted time at sea of more than 240 days. Trump calls the reports fake news.
4: And an admiral came up to see me over the weekend, and it was at a big group, and he happened to be an admiral retired. He said, I've been on ships that are out there much longer than that, sir, and I know people on the Lincoln. They say it's beautifully maintained and beautifully taken care of.
3: The Lincoln arrived in the Middle East in January and has been supporting the U.S. war against Iran, including the blockade on Iranian ports. I'm Julie Walker.
2: There's concern in South Korea over a perceived change in the military relationship with the United States.
5: South Korea's President Lee Jae-myung said a solid alliance with the United States strengthens the foundation of national security. These comments come as many South Koreans remain baffled and concerned about President Trump's abrupt order to substantially reduce military exercises with South Korea. Trump made the announcement just before U.S. and South Korean soldiers began their annual exercises on Monday, designed to sharpen readiness against North Korean threats. I'm Karen Shamas.
2: The fate of the Gaza ceasefire unclear following a marathon meeting between U.S. negotiator Jared Kushner and Israeli Prime Minister Netanyahu. As the primary season draws to a close, attention turns to key states like Florida and Wyoming, California and Alaska. Today's primaries highlight Republican-led redistricting and battles between Democratic establishment candidates and progressives. On Wall Street, the Dow futures down 41 points. More on these stories at townhall.com.
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9: We'll have mostly sunny skies for today. High temperatures will be in the lower 90s. Mostly clear tonight. Lows in the upper 60s. Sunshine continues for our Wednesday, highs back in the mid-90s. 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They know auctions. With your severe view forecast, I'm Drew Richards.
3: 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It's 7:04 on this Tuesday, August 18th. It's time to head to Studio B for Coleman & Company.
10: Hello, everybody. Welcome on a Tuesday. We're happy to have you with us. Sun is shining, not as warm so far this morning. We welcome you to our program brought to you by Vanderbilt Wilson County Hospital. Tracy Pope is here as usual, and we've got a medical professional to talk to this morning. Good morning, Tracy.
11: Good morning, Coleman.
10: And how are you?
11: Doing well. It's another beautiful day. I think the heat is about to subside a little bit, give us some relief, but I want to say a special happy birthday on August the 18th to my father, Gary Thorne. Today's his birthday. And, you know, we just went to the lake over the weekend and he slalom skied. So, you know what? He's an inspiration to us all. And I hope I can do that at his age.
10: Well, happy birthday. Happy birthday.
11: Yes. Yeah.
10: Well, you've got a guest this morning. Anything you've got for us before we
11: interview? We do, yes. We're so excited to have our medical director of the emergency department with us this morning, Dr. Michael O. He's with us for the first time. He's been at Vanderbilt for several years, but now is the new medical director, and we're excited to talk to Dr. O for a little bit.
10: Well, good morning and welcome.
0: Good morning. Thank you for having me this morning.
10: I want to get started by learning a little bit about you, so if you'll tell us even where you grew up, where you got trained, how you got into emergency medicine.
0: Thanks again for inviting me to speak with not just your listeners, but also just to Wilson County. A little bit about myself. I was born and raised in Chicago, Illinois. As far as a medical school, I went to school at University of Tennessee Health Science Center in Memphis, Tennessee. So that was my introduction to Tennessee. I actually went to Rhodes College as well in
10: Well, how
0: Memphis,
10: did you,
0: Tennessee.
10: At what point, let's say, at what point did you decide this was the field you wanted to pursue and the medicine thing?
0: Medicine for me definitely was something I wanted to pursue when I went to my undergraduate education at Rhodes College. I think there are a lot of opportunities to not just interface with from the academic standpoint, but also with that community there. I had an opportunity to do a clinical rotation at Le Bonheur Children's Hospital. And I think one of the things I gravitated towards was the emergency department. So from there, I decided, you know what, I want to do medicine, possibly pediatrics, possibly emergency medicine. But it didn't become a reality as far as emergency medicine until I went to medical school. I think I liked everything. And I think the only specialty that allows you to do everything, it really is emergency medicine. You get to see children. You get to see adults. You get to see people from all walks of life. Even doesn't even matter their socioeconomic status or even their insurance status. So that was something that was very unique to emergency medicine, and that drew me to emergency medicine.
10: The fact that no 2 days are alike, and you may go from one emergency to another, or you may go, I'm guessing, a day or two without a dire emergency, but that doesn't bother you?
0: Not at all. It actually makes me more of a boring person because I get all my excitement at work. So you probably, I stay at home, I don't leave, but when I go to work, I'm animated and it's fun.
10: Yeah. Well, let's get you to tell us about the highly trained emergency department staff that you have here at Vanderbilt Wilson.
0: And Vanderbilt Wilson County is such an interesting place, but they've done a lot of great things in a very short amount of time. I started working in August of 2022, and as far as our emergency staff, we have a highly trained nursing staff. What do I mean by highly trained? Our nursing staff are required to maintain a bunch of certifications, okay? Not only that, we're also trauma trained as well. Not every single facility has trauma trained nurses. Also, our providers, they're all emergency board certified emergency medicine providers. Some emergency departments don't have that. Sometimes they have family medicine doctors or other specialties that then did a fellowship in emergency medicine. All of our providers are emergency medicine trained and board certified. Also, this is a new thing. As of last year, we actually now have a residency. We have the residents at Vanderbilt University Hospital from the emergency medicine department. They're actually come to the ER every month, and they're also doing their community rotation there as well. We also have paramedics, they're on staff, also have advanced emergency medicine technicians as well. So we have a very robust multidisciplinary team at Wilson County Emergency Department.
10: Vanderbilt Wilson County Hospital has changed so much over the past 7 years, and you're now an accredited chest pain center, a primary stroke center, and a level 3 trauma facility. Can you talk about what each of these means and how it benefits the people of Wilson County, and not only Wilson County, surrounding area?
0: Yeah, thanks for reminding us about all of our certifications. As far as being an accredited chest pain center, what that means is that there are rigorous protocols and standards that we have to meet to get that title. The title means that we do have processes in place to treat heart attacks. So we have a cath lab, we have an interventional cardiologist on service as well. So if anybody comes to the emergency department with chest pain, we have processes in place to treat their chest pain, but also treat their heart attack if that's what's causing their chest pain. As far as a primary stroke center, that means that we do have the capabilities to give a clot-busting drug to help treat strokes. And typically what that the process looks like is if someone's having a neurologic complaint that's concerning for a stroke, they're seen by an ER doctor, and they're also seen by a neurologist. We have teleneurology here at Wilson County. And you get to go to the CT scanner, and that should happen within 30 minutes of arrival. And then if it's deemed necessary, you get treated with a clot-busting drug to treat your stroke. So that gives us our primary stroke center accreditation. The last one, our level three trauma service or trauma facility. This means that we have a trauma surgeon available 24/7. It also means that we also have an orthopedic provider that's available. It also means that we have other specialists that are available in the periphery of trauma service if you were to need it. But long story short, that means that Fort Wilson County and the surrounding area, if you're experiencing a medical emergency when it pertains to cardiology, neurology, or trauma, we are more than capable of taking care of you.
11: When we first became part of the Vanderbilt Health System, we really looked at the services that we provided, and the emergency department was one of the main services that we wanted to enhance to be able to take care of our community and to make sure that our emergency management agencies would not bypass our hospital and go to a different hospital because we did not supplied the services that they needed. So these are just some of the major services that we have enhanced or added to Vanderbilt Wilson County Hospital since we've been Vanderbilt. Not to take away from our trauma friends because they're going to be with us on the radio soon, but we just had our re-accreditation. So we became a trauma facility in 2021. We had a provisional status for 1 year, and then in 2022 we were an accredited facility. So we just had our re-accreditation, and they told us that we are the busiest level three trauma center in the state of Tennessee. And so we are just very excited of the level of care that we're able to provide here in Wilson County. And I think it's evident that it, you know, our community trusts us with their care.
10: Sometimes we hear a word and we get so familiar with hearing it, but maybe we don't exactly know the definition. What is trauma?
0: So trauma is essentially, for lack of a better word, injury to the body, specifically from a physical mechanism. So an example could be a motor vehicle collision, a car wreck. It could be a fall, which is very common. It could be, honestly, it could be you cutting yourself with a knife. Uh-huh. When you have a physical injury to the body that disrupts your natural order of things, that's what we would consider a trauma.
10: Well,
11: a motor vehicle accident, you know, lots of things, I think, categorize that trauma. And then we are in a level three trauma center. And so within the medical profession, they can categorize what level of trauma that you have. And that's how they make their assessment.
10: Well, now, it's understood that Vanderbilt Wilson County Hospital has invested over $50 million in the hospital and services. Serving the community when it comes to an emergency is most important. What is involved to provide the most advanced care for a person facing
11: an emergency? This is sort of a broad question, so I would love for you to share some of the things you talked about. We have our trauma medical clinicians and some of the certifications, but things that people don't know are like our blood bank that we have and all the other services or infrastructure that we have to put into place to be able to care for these patients. So maybe mention a little bit about that.
0: Yeah, 100%. As far as our blood bank, we do have a blood bank in the hospital specifically. Their job is to procure blood in the event that we have maybe a trauma patient that needs it, okay? Which I've worked at some facilities that might have a unit or two. Wilson County is well-stocked, and they have a variety of blood. So depending on your blood type, you're given specifically what you need in that moment and what specifically is going to help give you the best outcome, which is very impressive.
11: Now, you would kind of think every hospital has that, but they don't. And we didn't really have that extent of a service before we became a trauma facility.
10: But you have an amount of every blood type.
0: Yep. that we can administer to people if needed. Yeah. And I think you're speaking on something that's very important, the technology. I think recently we've also upgraded our lab services, mm-hmm. which allows us to get a variety of labs. We can test people's blood for specific enzymes. And with this update that we've recently implemented as well, with these newer machines, we can get those results a lot quicker, okay? Which means that we can get patients what they need and help determine what's going on a lot sooner than what we typically could. And also, speaking of technology, we recently installed a new CT scanner in the emergency department last fall. It's a newer CT scanner, which means that we can get better detailed images, and also we can get those studies quicker than we typically could. But we also pride ourselves in our integration with the Vanderbilt Health System as well. So not only can we get studies here at Wilson County, we can have a provider, if needed, at Vanderbilt University Hospital, if something is kind of complicated, take a look at those images, make recommendations. So you're integrating yourself into a larger network of providers, which is very impressive, especially when you consider the distance from the big hospital in downtown Nashville. Mm-hmm.
11: And we're, you know, I say this often, but we're no longer a standalone hospital. We are an extension from a very prestigious academic medical center, and we've been able to enhance our services at Wilson County for this reason.
10: All right. Dr. Michael Oh and Tracy Pope are my guests this morning. It's time for us to take a break here on Colvin & Company, FM 98.9.
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12: Good morning, T-Dot. It's wrapping up a couple of accidents. It's really starting to get heavy now as we check it out live on 24 West here at Bell Road, Hickory Hollow Parkway. All the traffic flowing in from Murfreesboro, Rutherford County into Davidson up through the Antioch area. It's busy, but it's moving. Let's keep it that way down I-40 through Mount Juliet as it builds through Wilson County right now, headed toward Nashville. If you're having transmission problems of any kind, let them check it out today at Amco Transmissions in Lebanon. These guys are the best. I'm Commander Chuck, your on-time traffic.
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10: And we continue here on this Tuesday morning, our program brought to you by Vanderbilt Wilson County Hospital. And each first and third Tuesdays, we have Tracy Pope here with a medical professional. Today, Tracy has brought Dr. Michael Oh, medical director for the emergency department at Vanderbilt Wilson. Now, where do we go next?
11: Yeah, I think that we're going to stay with how we're providing the most advanced care for emergency medicine and some of the implementations that we have received since becoming Vanderbilt. So you don't really think about this when you think about an emergency department, but one of the services that we implemented was bringing our Vanderbilt Lifelight partners to the community just as soon as we became a Vanderbilt hospital. And so Vanderbilt Lifelight, we have sort of three categories of Lifelight. We have our ground transportation center. We have our air method, which is our helicopter and our fixed wing, the airplane. And then we have our event medicine. So the ground transportation center is what we brought right across from the hospital to Wilson County. And that is to help with transfers that we may need from the hospital. Maybe a patient is already admitted to the hospital and needs to be transferred to a different center. We can use our ground transportation center to assist us and move our patients quickly. And we do not have to use our Wilson County Emergency Management friends on these non-emergency transfers when we have transfer needs. So that has been a huge implementation that we've been able to utilize that supports our system, and we don't have to really put a hindrance on our friends and partners. The other thing that I wanted us to talk about, which I love when I hear our administrators talk about, our transfer center at Vanderbilt. Lots of people did not know that Vanderbilt has one transfer number. So we receive patients within the Vanderbilt system from all over the state and really the nation. And so if you are in a hospital and you have a patient that you're not able to take care of and you want to get them to a higher level of care, there's one number at Vanderbilt. So our transfer center receives all the calls and they make the assessment of how sick this person is and their acuity of care that's needed, maybe where they live in the community. And we receive so many transfers into our system here at Vanderbilt Wilson County Hospital, where before we were Vanderbilt, that was just not the case. We were sending patients out way more than we ever receive them in. And I know that Dr. O is helpful in receiving the transfers in and figuring out that whole system.
0: Yeah, thanks, Trace, for bringing that up. Mm-hmm. So as far as the transfer center, like you said, they assess these patients via telephone by speaking to other providers. And when they determine their level of care, they can determine what facility in the Vanderbilt system this patient's going to go to. Vanderbilt Wilson County has more specialists than other smaller facilities. So we receive a lot of transports, specifically sometimes for trauma, but also for other services like orthopedics and sometimes even cardiology as well. So when those patients are deemed appropriate for Wilson County, they usually come by ambulance. Sometimes they can come by private vehicle if the patient is stable enough, but they're typically assessed in our emergency department, made sure that they're safe enough to be admitted, and we confirm that we do have those facilities or whatever specialty that they need, and then those patients can be safely admitted to our facility so they can be taken care of. Also, if patients present to the emergency department and for some reason we don't have those specialties that they need as well, we also use that same number and we call and we allow the transfer center to also help delegate what facility in the Vanderbilt system they can go to. If that's not available, sometimes it's rare, but we can also transfer them out to another facility that has what the patients need. So the transfers work both ways.
11: And, you know, we're hearing a lot of news, especially in our community, that we're receiving additional health services in the community, and one of those are freestanding emergency departments, which in the correct setting, they're a wonderful asset to communities that need access to health care. I think that we today have really talked about all the additional services we have, and that's what you get when you go to an emergency department that is attached to a hospital like what we have here in Wilson County, is not only the assessment of your emergency, but all of those additional services related to the hospital where we can continue that care when needed.
10: Mm-hmm. Well, there are so many reasons it seems to choose Vanderbilt Wilson. Nobody wants to go to the ER, but when they have to, you got any other reasons they should choose Vanderbilt? I mean, that's what we've been talking about the whole time this morning. It seems you have really improved. You've come a long way, and I'm wondering what the future even holds.
11: Well, one of the services that we haven't touched on yet, and I know that you mentioned you really like pediatric care, is, you know, an emergency department can take care of any patient that comes through the door. We are an adult hospital, though, but when you come in the emergency department, we take care of all patients, and we have a special service of telepeds that is with our emergency department. If you want to tell a little bit about that.
0: Yeah, and I think it's a great way to reach out to phone a friend, essentially. The telepeds service we have works with Monroe Carroll, the emergency department for the pediatrics hospital downtown, and it allows you to essentially call a pediatrician, a pediatric ER doctor, via a telecommunication device, and they can see the patient as well. But they also have access to the chart. So essentially, they can do an assessment from an iPad, essentially, and give you recommendations via the iPad, which is very helpful, especially when, you know, I went to school and residency, 5 years ago? I didn't see as many kids that they have. So it's really great that you can lean on their expertise, especially when it's something that you just haven't seen. We also have telepsychiatry, which if anybody's having a behavioral health complaint, we can get you to see a psychiatrist using the same method. And we also have teleneurology as well. So if you're having a neurologic complaint, whether it's a seizure or stroke, we could also get you to see a neurologist via one of these telecommunication devices, and all your health information is protected as well.
11: And with the telepeds, we have really alleviated about 75% of our transfers that we were before having to the Children's Hospital, the Monroe Carroll Jr. Children's Hospital at Vanderbilt, because you not only get the emergency department physician that is seeing you, but then, like Dr. O said, the emergency department physician at Monroe Carroll Jr. Children's Hospital. So we've really helped the transfers that have been going downtown.
10: We have covered a lot of territory this morning. Got 2 or 3 minutes left here. Anything else you, Dr. O, you want to tell us?
0: Yeah, definitely. Again, I just want to highlight that while we are speaking on all the investments that the leadership has done at Vanderbilt Wilson County, I also just want to highlight that at the end of the day, what we want to do is provide the best patient-centered care possible. We want to make this community feel like we care, because we do care. We want to make sure that you don't have to leave Wilson County to feel like you're being taken care of. We want to bring the best academic medicine. We want to make sure that your health care is comprehensive and everything is evidence-based. We want you to leave better than you came. So that's our goal at the end of the day from the emergency department.
10: All right. What's next, Tracy?
11: I don't know. I think that we've had a great morning, and I think that, you know, along with everything Dr. O just said, we want to thank our community for trusting us, and it has been 7 years since

0: one more time. Olusegun.
1: Yes, sir.
0: Dr. Olusegun. But yes, Dr. O for short.
1: Yes, sir.
0: Well, it's really been a pleasure to meet you, to have you here, and I hope it won't be. But you say you've been here 7 years?
1: I've been in Wilson County a total of 4 years.
0: Oh, well, I hope it won't be 4 years before they send you back.
2: It won't be. Don't worry. He's on the schedule now.
0: You've done a great job in explaining it all this morning. And, Tracy, you always do. You always come up with some great people for us to meet, to talk to get the Vanderbilt story and the word out. Thank you so much as well.
2: Well, thank you for having us.
0: That is part one of Colvin & Company, brought to you by Vanderbilt Wilson County Hospital. 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
3: 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Now at traffic, here's Chuck.
4: Good morning. It's slowing down here, just trying to get past the Jolton exit from an earlier crash on 24 East. That's past White's Creek Pike, where it is really heavy coming through Jolton right now on 24 going eastbound, headed towards Nashville. It's increased quite a bit down I-40 there at the Wilson County, Davidson County line, 40 West, especially pushing on over into through Hermitage. STR Towing and Recovery says call them 24/7 if you need their help. Commander Chuck, you're on time traffic.
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0: The primaries are over. I just want to thank everybody in Wilson County for their support. Thank you for going out to vote. Whether you voted for me or my opponent, we just want to thank you for coming out and doing your civic duty. This is State Senator Mark Pody. Now it's going to be fair time. We look forward to seeing y'all out at the Wilson County State Fair. We'll see you there.
1: Your Lebanon High School football team is back on the field, and we're back in the booth. Join Donald Gann, Joe Gardner, and myself as the Blue Devils hit the gridiron each week. 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
2: We'll have mostly sunny skies for today. High temperatures will be in the lower 90s. Mostly clear tonight. Lows in the upper 60s. Sunshine continues for our Wednesday. Highs back in the mid-90s. 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With your severe view forecast, I'm Drew Richards.
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4: No, no. Coleman and Company, welcome to part two. We welcome Sean Dozier for Hearthside. Sean, good morning.
5: Good morning, Coleman.
4: My story gets interrupted.
5: Well, it's always a good story. I always enjoy.
4: Well, I'm glad you like my stories. I have to say, I have had somewhat of an interesting.
5: You have. You have
4: some interesting stories to share occasionally. But well, we got to talk about Hearthside.
5: Well, Hearthside is going great. This is Fair Week, and our residents look forward to Fair Week because we do some special things. Our activities director, Maggie Cowan, puts together a group of activities, and they enjoy some fair activities. And I'm looking forward to that all this week. And in fact, on Thursday, I'm going to combine my two careers in racing and senior living. I'm going to take a bus around the racetrack on Thursday. And I think that'll be fun, and they'll enjoy.
4: Have you ever done that?
5: I've never done that, so I'm looking forward to taking

0: them around. You know, I've taken many people around a racetrack mm-hmm. in a pace car, but not.
1: You even took me once.
0: I think I took you. Yeah, and we're going to go on a bus, and you know, I'm afraid if I go around those turns, I'll tip it over. So I'm going to have to. I'm going to have to be careful.
1: You are. Those turns are quite.
0: They
1: steep.
0: Are. You don't realize it until you're actually.
1: Well, how fast you going?
0: Off the track. I'm not. I'll be careful. I'm not going to. I'm not going to risk hurting anybody.
1: Well, I know you're not, but we don't want the bus to turn on because it's going to.
0: Well, you know, I'll probably just go a little bit, and then I'll go around the apron. I'll just, I'll just kind of glide down on the apron.
1: Well, after you have done this magnanimous thing, you come back and tell
0: I'll
1: us
0: tell you about
1: it
0: next week. But we're looking forward to a great week. We're going tonight. A group of us are going tonight for senior night. I hope many people will come out for that. Got a lot of great folks going to be there to give away things. And
1: so the weather's going to be cooler.
0: It's going to be a fantastic evening. So I hope a lot of folks will come out tonight, it's particularly senior citizens. It's going to be a great night. But overall, Coleman, everything's going great. We've had several people that have moved in. We had a lady accept a home for our independent living. You know, we don't get to turn over those very often, so she's excited about that. And our assisted living is full. We've got a small waiting list for our assisted living. And I tell you, if you just are thinking about assisted living in the future, or you have a loved one that might be thinking about it but not quite ready, it's always a good idea to get on a wait list wherever you choose to go, because you never know what might be open at that time. I have a lot of people that say, you know, I see it coming. You know, my mom or my grandparents, that, you know, I see it coming. They're just not quite ready yet, but I want to get them on the list just so I have some options when that time comes, or they decide, hey, you know what, I need a little extra help. So a lot of folks get their loved ones on that list. Sometimes they don't even know it, just because they want to have those options when that time comes.
1: Do you ever advise people to get on maybe two or three
0: weeks? I actually do. I tell people that, you know, a lot of times we don't have availability, and so when that time comes, you know, we don't have any rooms. So make sure you get on two or three different lists. There's great options here in Lebanon. There's more coming. That means there's more competition for me, but it's great for the citizens here in Lebanon when you have so many options to choose from, different price scales, different types of services. And I would submit that Hearthside's the best, because we offer the best pricing. 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It's all included in one price. And you go to a lot of these places, they give you a price list on what they charge extra. And you think, oh, I get this one price. But then when you get down to the bottom, it's a lot more. So they're great places, but they're very expensive. And if I had the money, I'd go there. But if you just need a good price, good service, good customer service, good communication, we're compassionate, it's a great place to be.
1: Well, it's why you stay full.
0: It's why we stay full, and we've stayed full for 30 years. November 20th, Coleman, Hearthside will be 32 years. So we've been serving the community 32 years, and we started with the assisted living, which originally was an independent living. Then they switched it over to an assisted living. And then in 2010, somebody got the great idea of starting the independent living mm-hmm. homes, which they built over 10 years debt-free, and they've been selling ever since, even though it was a hard sell at the beginning, but once it took off, and it's been full ever since. And that independent living has really blessed the assisted living and vice versa, and it's just one big community. And I had somebody tell me Sunday that Hearthside really does feel like, for the first time in many, many years, it feels like a big family, and I think that was a nice compliment.
1: Yeah, one of the things that impressed me so much is just hearing you tell about what all you do. Before some new person comes in, either to assisted living or the retirement community.
0: Yeah, we get them acclimated, and we have a resident that usually sort of follows the new resident around in the assisted living, just to help them know where things are and get them acclimated. And We do a lot to help the independent living folks when they move in, make sure it's their home, they feel comfortable. And I tell you, when people move in, I tell people, give me a week or two, and you'll see a whole new person.
1: Yep. I guess it's time for a Hearthside Hello.
0: Well, I think I see Phil Moorhead in the background there, so I want to give him a Hearthside Hello to Councilman Phil, my councilman, by the way, Councilman Phil Moorhead, Ward 6, City of Lebanon.
1: All right. Well, thanks. Thanks for your visit, as always. Hopefully, we'll see you next year.
0: Thank you, Coleman.
1: All right. Sean Dozier, Executive Director, Hearthside Senior Living. We're about 21 before the hour, 21 and a half to be exact. And Mike Jennings, our county attorney, is my guest this morning. Mike, good morning to you.
2: Good morning, Coleman.
1: I was thinking about what we would talk about, and the last two or three times you've been here, honestly, I'm not sure any of them. We've really started out with sports, but most of the time I get a report from you from what's happening on the Hill, meaning Knoxville, Tennessee, mm-hmm. and the UT Vols, whether it's basketball, baseball, or football, or whatever else. But it's soon going to be football time in Tennessee.
2: It is.
1: I think I know where you'd like to head this morning.
2: Well, yeah, I'm looking forward to that. I always say this every year. I love football season, but I hate to give up the summer. I like the summer.
1: Yep.
2: And once we get to cold weather, I'm not a fan of cold weather at all.
1: Well, let me ask, because I didn't hear, but I think the preseason ratings came out. UT in the top 10?
2: Top 20.
1: Top 20.
2: We're number 20.
1: Oh, okay.
2: A little surprised at that because there's so many question marks around our program. But, you know, Coleman, after I said that just then, I thought everybody has question marks because of the movement of players.
1: Yeah.
2: The guy playing for you this year is playing for an opponent. And so you don't really know what you got till you get them on the field. I'm excited about it. I think we'll be better. We almost have to be better defensively. We hired a new defensive coordinator. But the question comes down to quarterback, of course. Who's going to be our quarterback and how well will he perform?
1: You got any predictions on that?
2: My prediction would be that the McIntyre boy would start and that there would be and that's just my prediction, and that there will be a clamor for the hot shot that's come in from freshman.
1: Is that the grandson of George McIntyre who coached at Vanderbilt?
2: It is.
1: Yeah.
2: Funny world, isn't it?
1: Yeah.
2: But
1: Coach Mack came up and talked to the Kiwanis Club when I was a Kiwanian back in that mm-hmm. time.
2: Nice guy.
1: And this is his grandson.
2: His grandson. And I just kind of sense that they've been grooming him for this. But if the other guy is head and shoulders above him or performs head and shoulders, they'll make a change. Heupel will, and he'll play two quarterbacks at times. So, I don't know. It's going to be interesting. We'll know here in 19 days, I think. Countdown's on.
1: Oh, what's happening in as far as the Purple Tigers football? You got any advance report?
2: I don't, and I don't watch them practice. I don't have time to go over there, and I haven't followed them as much since my boys got out of school. I'll be at all the games that I can and support them, but I don't know anything about the personnel, really.
1: Well, we're going to be getting in more into that, of course, and hopefully I can have Coach Chuck Gentry out here one of these days, as I usually do around football time. But
2: I saw that he just had a birthday, a 50th birthday.
1: Oh, really?
2: Yeah, he probably appreciates me saying that on the air, but I saw that on Facebook, that reliable news source. You know.
1: Well, one thing we can mention here, I saw you in the parade. You were in the parade at the fair, opening night at the fair last Thursday night. And our attendance has been down a little bit. And, well, it's been down a lot, to be honest, because I think of the hot weather more than anything else. But since we're mentioning that, it was down 72-69 yesterday. Had 29,000 compared to 36,000 last year. And overall for the fair season here, we are down 68,342. But it's going to be cooler, and I don't know whether we'll make all that up or not, but we'll give it our best shot.
2: I think the heat is definitely a factor, but I think some issues of affordability. The economy is not as good for folks who are not into Wall Street or the stock market and that type of thing. And, you know, I have two children that have four children each, and I have one child that has two children. So, you know, when they go to the fair, it costs them a lot of money.
1: Mm-hmm.
2: And when you run for 10 days, and I've never seen a kid that went to the fair that didn't want to go back. And it costs a lot. Now, that's not being critical of anybody. That's just a sign of the times.
1: Yeah.
2: Things are higher. Food costs are higher.
1: Well, your primary reason for being here this morning.
2: Yeah. Yeah. You don't want me talking about the fair.
1: Talk about last night's county commission meeting. So give us a nutshell of what we'll talk about when we come back, and then we'll go to a break.
2: Coleman, I think we finally put the land use plan to bed last night. We had a final determination, which is kind of an unusual way we did it, but we have a final determination, and so we've been working on that now. It's a multi-year project, and I think it's now concluded, although in our world of how fast Wilson County changes, we almost monthly have a request to amend the land use plan to allow something in an area where it's previously not been allowed. So that won't go away, but the document that we worked from was finalized last night.
1: All right, well, we'll talk more about that and the other happenings at last night's county commission meeting after this break. Colvin & Company, FM 98.9.
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4: Good morning. It's moving a lot better now on 24 East coming past White Creek Pike there up in the Jolton area from our earlier crash. Now it's slow, 65 southbound here at Trinity Lane. We see some radar out through parts of Rutherford County down I-24 this morning around 840. It's heavy now, 24 westbound. Coming out of Murfreesboro up to Antioch, headed towards Nashville. Prince's Hot Chicken is hiring at all three of their locations. Be sure to stop by and say hello to them at the Wilson County State Fair. I'm Commander Chuck. You're on time traffic.
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1: And we continue our final segment here for a Tuesday morning. Mike Jennings, our county attorney, who's also mayor of Watertown, and we're ready to get into the nuts and bolts of last night. But I guess the big thing, the land use, that was a big topic. It was, I guess, everybody was thinking about prior to the meeting, and it's been going on for quite some time. So
2: it has. We started looking at this, and I can't remember how far back. But it's been a multi-year project. The committee was put together that was chaired by Commissioner Beth Bowman, did a wonderful job of shepherding this to where it was last night. I think everybody knew that they wanted this commission to make the ultimate decision, didn't want to kick it down the road. So the process is, it was once that committee continued their work, they put the it had to go to the Planning Commission for a recommendation. Planning Commission approved it, and it was debated very heavily at that meeting, as I recall. And then, this is kind of an interesting quirk, and I hope I get it right. It goes to the County Commission. The County Commission has the option to adopt it. If they do not adopt it, the action of the Planning Commission becomes final. And that's what happened last night. It was the last item of business on the agenda, and it had to be added to the agenda last night. And it was the last item of business. County Mayor called for a motion. There was a motion to approve it. He called for a second, and there was none. Everybody just sat there. So he declared the motion failed for lack of a second, which means that we did not approve the land use plan, which means the action of the Planning Commission now stands as our land use plan. Then we took one more vote, and there was some controversy about this, and I'll explain that in a minute. But we took one more vote to rescind the land use plan that's been in effect since 2006.
8: Mm-hmm.
2: So right now our
1: Vote was for that?
2: Yeah, oh, yeah, everybody was for
1: voted
2: that.
1: To rescind, okay.
2: Yeah, and the controversy was it was actually put forward in 2006. Some said that we adopted it by the county commission in 2021. But Christopher Lawless, our planning director, said, I have looked everywhere in the minutes, and he said, I don't think we did. The county commission ever took any action on it. So last night I recommended, just to keep the chain of evidence, that's not the right term, but the paper trail clear, mm-hmm. that we're now under the 2026. They voted to rescind it. Whatever we had from 2006.
1: You anticipate any repercussions from that? Anybody displeased enough to challenge it?
2: To sue? I haven't heard of anything. I'd be a little surprised if that happened. I will tell you, and the reason I say Commissioner Bowman did a wonderful job is because she and her committee were trying to put forth something to satisfy 170,000 Wilson Countyans, and that can't be done.
1: All right.
2: And so there were people that were happy with parts of it, not pleased with other parts, and I don't know how you fix that.
1: Can you summarize what we have then from last night forward, unless changes are made?
2: Maybe. We have a lot of urban areas in this county, obviously, a lot of areas designated for growth, both by the county and by the cities, but primarily by the cities. But the big issue the last few months has been rural living, lot size and how you designate rural living. There are those who want the ability to subdivide areas in rural living into much larger lots, not the smaller lots. Others say, and you always met with this, hey, it's my land, I ought to be able to do what I want to with it. And the biggest subset of that you hear is, I want to leave my land to my children, or I want to break out some land now where they can build, mm-hmm. close to me, build mm-hmm. them a home. So that has been an ongoing debate. That will be a challenge in the future because...
1: How does it stand now? What are the basic restrictions or guidelines?
2: Well, you may remember, or I guess it's been a couple of years now, seems like sooner, but it may have been about that time. We voted in A1 areas in the county to limit lot size to 80,000 square feet. So that's 2 acres,
1: mm-hmm.
2: roughly.
1: Mm-hmm.
2: That's still there, but there are some provisions of the land use plan that recommend smaller acreage, as I understand it, in rural living. Now, I'm going to tell you, Coleman, I have not read the land use plan. I don't think I could get past the second or third page without being bored to death, to be honest with you. I put that in the hands of the professionals, the planners and stuff, and then if there's an issue, I look into it. But I think that's where we are, and that's probably a rough synopsis of it. But
1: well, it's as time goes on and people's wants or needs change, there's going to be attempts to modify, change this, no doubt.
2: There will, and I think we've even got some on the Planning Commission this Friday.
1: That's not an easy thing to come by.
2: It is not, and we have Planning Commission meetings. When I first started doing this, our Planning Commission meetings were 45 minutes to an hour. It's not unusual now for us to start at 10 and be done at 1 or 1:30 and go straight through, other than maybe a restroom break. We don't break for lunch, and people are passionate about what they believe, and when they come in there and it breaks down into rough areas, that I ought to be able to do what I want to. And others say, no, wait a second, it affects my land because I'm your neighbor or I'm down the street from you, and it affects mine, whatever you do. So it's a constant battle.
1: All right. Well, I guess that's enough time spent on that, but it ain't going to go away.
2: It ain't going to go away. And, again, back to what you asked me a while ago, I just have not heard any rumblings of anybody being dissatisfied enough to file suit. But yeah, they would have 60 days to do so.
1: What else did you do last night that's worthy of mention this morning?
2: Well, we did our usual series of resolutions. We had 15 last night, counting the land use plan. We had to pull a couple. We kicked one down to next month because of some discrepancies between two committees and what they did. We got a couple of grants last night. One went to WEMA to purchase an ambulance. I believe it was over $300,000. And we got a grant for the health department. I believe it was around $1.5 million. A couple of school board amendments. Schools, education state does things kind of funny. We don't always get our money or know exactly what our money is going to be in advance of adopting a budget. So many times we adopt a budget on some items being somewhat speculative, and then when the money comes in, you have to adjust your budget. Uh-huh. So they did some of that last night. And then we heard reports from the new director of schools and others. So he did say last night, two things that stuck out in my mind. I don't remember exactly what he said our enrollment was, but the rate of increase has slowed down. Mm-hmm. The corresponding increase has been in homeschooling and private schooling, I think is what he said. And then, we use Chromebooks in school. They don't have the textbooks like you and I had where you could had to put your name in there after 20 others that had it. But he said we have about 22,000 Chromebooks, and we use about 20,500 or so. They have the others in reserve. And they even have, as I understood it, a class now in some schools that teach how to repair those. And they work on them in-house, which is pretty unusual, pretty neat, I thought.
1: Yeah.
2: And plus, it's teaching them a trade, because the computer's not going to go away. So that was interesting. That's pretty much what I remember about. We didn't meet for about an hour and 20 minutes, and that shocked me. I thought we'd be there 2 hours.
1: Well, let's talk about Watertown. We usually wind up doing that. When was your last meeting, or when's the next one?
2: Tonight. At 6:00, and we are, it appears, close to being done with our sewer project where we can convert over to the new line that's been put in, hopefully by the end of this week. And Coleman,
1: you've got a contractor doing that, I guess.
2: We do, Conrad Construction. And then we...
1: local people, by
2: local
1: the way.
2: People. I'm glad to employ local people. Enjoyed working with Brian Conrad. Then we, I'm not sure, the turntable doesn't concern me, but 2 or 3 months ago they started telling us, hey, you've done everything you need to. We're ready to wrap this up and put your money out there where you can start bidding the project, designing and bidding the project. And we're not there yet. And so I sent some questions from some local townspeople that, hey, it's not going to happen. I believe that it is. I don't have any reason to believe that it's not. But I'm not sure why we've hit this 60 or 90-day delay. I want to know I got that money. And then we can start going with it. And the goal, not the goal, but the last estimate was it would be up and running in 2028. which it sounds like a long way off, but we're 5 months away from being at the end of 2026.
1: No, you're talking about less than a year and a half.
2: Yeah, and so we normally have a meeting on the third Thursday with the folks in Washington. I hadn't seen the notice of that yet, but I hope we have it, and I hope they tell us we've done everything we need to.
1: Well, that is going to be a boost for your local economy, isn't it?
2: It is. And some people can't believe that. You know, Coleman, I had a politician tell me one time years ago, the easiest place to be on an issue is against it because you don't have to do anything. You just complain. I started using another word. And
1: did George Harding say that?
2: He may have. I don't think so. I honestly think Terry Ashe told me that, I believe. But there are people out there that say, well, you're not going to. You put that sign up and you hadn't done anything. You know, yeah. And I just have to tell them, be patient. But I'd like to have something to show them, you know. So I want them to. This is a serious project, and we intend to see it through to fruition.
1: Yeah, and then future street paving and even water problems might depend on things like this that boost the local economy.
2: Yeah, one disappointment I have is that it does not look like we're going to get street paving during the paving season this year, and I hate that because that was the intention.
1: Yeah.
2: But things have drug on a little bit longer than we anticipated, so that's still on the agenda, but it may be another rough winter of bouncing up and down.
1: All right, Mike, we've come to the end of our time. Always appreciate your visit, and hopefully we'll see you next month.
2: Hope to.
1: Mike Jennings, our county attorney, and that's it for a Tuesday. Tomorrow is Wednesday, and if all goes well, we'll be back. And until then, I wish you a terrific day.
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8: 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I'm Will Nunley. Today, search crews expected to return to Teleco Lake in East Tennessee, searching for Rick Kitts, a kayaker that disappeared more than 5 days ago. His kayak, vehicle, and personal belongings were discovered last week, but so far, officials say there's no sign of Kitts. Since his disappearance, dive teams, helicopters, and ground searches have been completed in the area. Kitts' wife says her husband has numerous health issues, including Parkinson's. She does not expect him to come home, but she's been on site each day during the searches. In West Tennessee, authorities in the community of Humboldt are investigating a triple shooting that has rocked the community. The Humboldt Police Department released a statement regarding a shooting on August 16th at Maple Street and 19th Avenue. Officers responded to that area on Sunday, where officers located three victims, two adults, one juvenile, each suffering from multiple gunshot wounds. All three patients were airlifted from the scene. No additional information has been released. More news in 30 seconds.
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8: The Sullivan County Sheriff's Office has suspended the use of license plate readers, or LPRs, and the sheriff says their future should be up to the public. WJHL reports the sheriff's office has suspended those LPRs due to, quote, legitimate concerns raised by members of the public concerning privacy, oversight, and government surveillance. The county commission may place a referendum on the ballot to determine whether the sheriff's office continues to use the technology. Will Dudley, Access Tennessee News.
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11: We'll have mostly sunny skies for today. High temperatures will be in the lower 90s. Mostly clear tonight. Lows in the upper 60s. Sunshine continues for our Wednesday, highs back in the mid-90s. 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They know auctions. With your severe view forecast, I'm Drew Richards.
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12: Good morning. Slow out here, as you would expect. It's top of the morning, 65 south. Just working your way down through Madison there at Trinity Lane. It's on the increase quite a bit with a lot more volume. Just in the last, 10, 15 minutes on 40 west here at Central Pike, OHB. All that traffic coming in from Wilson County here, pushing through Hermitage. Hey, STR Towing and Recovery says call them 24-7 if you need their help. Any county here in Middle Tennessee. I'm Commander Chuck with your on-time traffic.
3: 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Our next update on traffic comes you at 8:50. 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

0: said. Now why didn't we stop at a choke and puke for some grilled cheese sandwiches?
1: Their nose and said.
0: Now why didn't we stop at a choke and puke for some grilled cheese sandwiches?

I'm under stress. 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I'd have had more fun thumbing a ride on an overloaded poultry truck. On a what?

Country, Jerry Reed, and coming up, we've got more of your favorites. Well, we love the Wilson County, Tennessee State Fair. We're excited to be able to give you tickets, and we are giving away a pair of tickets right now, 444-9899. They're good now through the 22nd. Two tickets are yours. All you have to do, are you ready? Just tell me what you love about the fair. 444-9899. Good luck.

country, we got a winner this morning. Mike Moore is our winner of the two tickets to go anytime he wants to go between now and the 22nd to the Wilson County, Tennessee State Fair. Mike said his favorite part of the fair. I love this answer, Fiddler's Grove. Mike, thank you so much for calling in. I've got two tickets coming your way. We'll check in with Chuck up next.

0: Luke Bryan on Real Country, Country, and she knows it. Hank the Third on the way. Family Minute and your forecast, too. Let's see what's happening on the roadways. Thanks to Bates Ford, low-price tire guarantee on all tires every day. Up to 30 days after the sale, there'll be any competitor's pricing on the tires they sell. 1780 Franklin Road. Now in traffic, here's Chuck.
1: Good morning. We had that earlier act that slowed it down up through the Antioch area, 24 westbound near Bell Road. And let me tell you, it's heavy up through there as we check it out live. Coming in from Murfreesboro, Rutherford County, through that section of Antioch, passing Bell Road westbound, 24. It's already slow. 65 south at Trinity Lane. Expect some delays this afternoon around the fairgrounds there in Wilson County with the Wilson County State Fair going on. Hey, don't let a slipping transmission make things worse. If you're having transmission problems, come to AMCO Transmissions today in Lebanon. I'm Commander Chuck. You're on time traffic.
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0: Legends. That one came out in 2008. It's Hank the Third, and I don't know. Coming up, we've got our final check of traffic. We'll take a look at your forecast right now. 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

0: Before that, Christian and Jennifer Nettles, Sugarland, have decided to go back out on the road. They've got a big tour coming up. We're excited about hearing some stuff from Sugarland. Hey, we've got that forecast on the way. Boy, is it a nice day. The morning started out a little cooler today. Not as hot. We'll take a look here in just a minute. Let's see what's happening on the roadways now. 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Now at traffic, here's Chuck.
1: Good morning. It's been Ron trying to get down through Madison from this earlier wreck, 65 southbound, trying to get down past Trinity Lane, headed back up all the way up to Vietnam Vets, coming through Rivergate, trying to get down through Madison right now. It's been a mess on 65 southbound. We're hoping this is going to improve sooner than later. It's also been a little bit slow. 24 west passing Bell Road from our earlier collision. Hey, don't let a slipping transmission make things worse. If you're having transmission problems, come to AAMCO Transmissions today on Nolensville Pike. I'm Commander Chuck, your on-time traffic.
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1: We'll have mostly sunny skies for today. High temperatures will be in the lower 90s. Mostly clear tonight, lows in the upper 60s. Sunshine continues for our Wednesday, highs back in the mid-90s. 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With your severe view forecast, I'm Drew Richards.
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0: Today's stars and the legends, Real Country Stella Lefty. Boy, she is doing so great out of the box right there with her song Boston. Of course, she got noticed. A lot of this is happening these days. She went viral on TikTok, and that's how she got where she's going. I love that. So congratulations to Stella Lefty. Boston is doing really well for her, her first song to be released. Let's go ahead and find out what's happening with the Daily Market Report. My man John is busy today heading to Franklin. I love that. Daily Market Report is brought to you by TDS Business. John is a financial advisor for Edward Jones Investments. John, be careful and good morning.
1: Good morning. There's definitely some traffic on 840. I'll be...
0: So I get a daily market report and I get a traffic update. That's good. A two for one.
1: Well, hey, Dow futures are at 53,487. It was down 0.11% from the previous day. S&P 500 futures are at 7,730, and that's down 0.949% from the previous day. NASDAQ is at 29,694 for the futures, down 1.33%. 10-year Treasury yield is up. It's at its highest level in quite some time at 4.74%. West Texas crude oil is at $78 a barrel. And gold is at $4,392 an ounce, down slightly from the previous day. Interest rates are becoming the biggest headwind, and we're going to look at technology is taking the brunt of some of the selling, as we saw that NASDAQ was down more than the Dow and the S&P for the previous day.
0: All right. Well, you travel safe to Franklin, and we'll talk to you tomorrow, John. Thank you so much.
1: All right. Thanks, MJ.
0: There you go. See, he can do it all for us. I love it. Thanks to John Langford. That's been today's Daily Market Report. Edward Jones Financial Advisor John Langford. He's a member SIPC, serving individual investors with personalized attention and financial advice at 1424 West Bedour Parkway, Suite C, right here in Lebanon. If you'd like additional information, contact John at 443-2090. 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
1: Access Tennessee News. I'm Will Nunley. Today, search crews expected to return to Teleco Lake in East Tennessee, searching for Rick Kitts, a kayaker that disappeared more than 5 days ago. His kayak, vehicle, and personal belongings were discovered last week, but so far, officials say there's no sign of Kitts. Since his disappearance, dive teams, helicopters, and ground searches have been completed in the area. Kitts' wife says her husband has numerous health issues, including Parkinson's. She does not expect him to come home, but she has been on site each day during the searches. In West Tennessee, authorities in the community of Humboldt are investigating a triple shooting that has rocked the community. The Humboldt Police Department released a statement regarding a shooting on August 16th at Maple Street and 19th Avenue. Officers responded to that area on Sunday, where officers located three victims, two adults, one juvenile, each suffering from multiple gunshot wounds. All three patients were airlifted from the scene. No additional information has been released. More news in 30 seconds.
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1: The Sullivan County Sheriff's Office has suspended the use of license plate readers, or LPRs, and the sheriff says their future should be up to the public. WJHL reports the sheriff's office has suspended those LPRs due to, quote, legitimate concerns raised by members of the public concerning privacy, oversight, and government surveillance. The county commission may place a referendum on the ballot to determine whether the sheriff's office continues to use the technology. Will Lovely, Access Tennessee News.
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5: We'll have mostly sunny skies for today. High temperatures will be in the lower 90s. Mostly clear tonight, lows in the upper 60s. Sunshine continues for our Wednesday, highs back in the mid-90s. 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With your severe view forecast, I'm Drew Richards.
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morning to you. Heidi Ho, neighbor, it's MJ. And the Real Country Crew are live from the DT McCalls & Sons Studios in Lebanon, Tennessee. Another big day of the Wilson County, Tennessee State Fair is Senior Citizens Day. And there's going to be a special afternoon picnic, live entertainment, senior admission, $10, 60 and older. So it's going to be a lot of fun. Gates will open at 3 o'clock, so come early. Enjoy the fair. Enjoy a wonderful evening with friends and neighbors. The gates will open at 4. So for seniors that are taking part in the Senior Citizens Day, those gates will open at 3 o'clock for you. Let you know that we're going to be broadcasting live. We would not miss out on Senior Citizens Day for Real Country. We're going to be there on the front porch in Fiddler's Grove. Bill Goodman will be joining me. We'll be there 4 until 6 coming up tonight. Hope you'll come by and say hi. On the way, we've got the Brainiac Minute. Don't forget, we've got that birthday club coming up too. Right now, more of your favorites on Real Country.

0: Keith Whitley on Real Country Miami. Miami is a 1985 hit for Keith Whitley from his album L.A. to Miami. It was written by Hank Cochran, Dean Dillon, and Royce Porter. The upbeat song tells the story of a whirlwind long-distance romance between L.A. and Florida. The song peaked at number 14 on the Billboard Hot Country Singles charts, and it was sparked by Hank Cochran's real-life observation of his son's short-lived romance in Florida. There you go, Keith Whitley on Real Country. It's time now for the Brainiac Minute.
1: It's time for the Brainiac Minute. Get ready. Here's your host, John Boyce.
2: Which planet is named after the Roman god of sea? Neptune. 17 times the mass of Earth, Neptune is the eighth and furthest known planet orbiting the sun. It is the fourth largest planet in the solar system by diameter, the third most massive planet, and the densest giant planet. When astronomers found the planet in 1846, they chose a water god name to match the style of the other planets and fit its bright blue look. Voyager 2, which flew by Neptune in August of 1989, remains the only spacecraft to ever visit the planet. Neptune is also known for having storms that are bigger than Earth that last decades at a time, but little is known about them. Tuesday nights at 6:30, I host Brainiac Trivia at East Nashville Beer Works. 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Brainiac Trivia is a fast-paced game that involves a lot in a short amount of time. So no matter what your interests are, there's a good chance something will be represented. So come on out and give it a shot tonight or any Tuesday at 6:30 at East Nashville Beer Works right here in Wilson County. 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

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You don't know who this is, but the reason I'm calling you is because I was going through my man's pockets this morning, and I just happened to find your name and number. 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
8: We'll have mostly sunny skies for today. High temperatures will be in the lower 90s. Mostly clear tonight. Lows in the upper 60s. Sunshine continues for our Wednesday. Highs back in the mid 90s. 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They know auctions. With your severe view forecast, I'm Drew Richards.
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Josh Ross on Real Country, and I Hate How You Look. Coming up, we've got more of your favorites. Lauren, Elena, Chase Matthew have a new song out. It's coming up for you. Also, the Birthday Club. Are you celebrating? I'd love to hear about it. 444-9899. We're looking for our friends celebrating the 17th through the 23rd. Those are the folks eligible for this week's Birthday Club. Coming up Friday, we'll give away our prize. The Birthday Club is coming up.

0: Today's stars and the legends, Real Country and George. Did my voice just squeak just a little bit right there? That's George Jones and Choices. Merle Haggard on the way. Speaking of Merle, Leona Williams, used to be married to Merle, is going to be at the Wilson County, Tennessee State Fair. She's usually there on the Opry stage, Fiddler's Grove Opry stage. Leona Williams will be there Thursday, and we're going to be able to talk to her. And then the lead singer, Danica Hart. Now, Danica used to be with a group, and now she's on her own. So we're excited to be able to talk to both of those ladies, and Roxanne will be there as well. We're always looking forward to talking to Roxanne. She'll a big part of scheduling the folks to be on the Fiddler's Grove Opry stage. So Roxanne Atwood will be out there on Thursday. We're going to be broadcasting, let's see, tonight 4 until 6 for Senior Citizens Day. We'll be back out there on Thursday 4 until 6. That's when we'll have some of the folks that will be singing at the Fiddler's Grove Opry stage. And then we'll be there the final night of the Wilson County, Tennessee State Fair. We'll be there on Saturday morning, 10 until noon. Hope you'll come by and say hi. We are having a great fair. The weather's going to turn a little bit better for us. It's been so hot, but we'll get a little bit of a break as we move forward throughout the Wilson County, Tennessee State Fair. Right now it's time for the Birthday Club. Let's get to it. All right, it's Tuesday, August 18th, 231st day of 2026, 134 days left until the end of the year. Producer Alan Reynolds. Now, you may not know his name, but he has produced virtually every album that Garth Brooks put out. He also produced Crystal Gayle's Don't It Make My Brown Eyes Blue. Alan Reynolds, a producer, is 88 today, so happy birthday to him. Actress Madeline Stowe is 68. Happy birthday to country singer Steve Wilkinson of the Wilkinsons, is celebrating his birthday today. He's 71. Comedian Elaine Boozler is 74. Actor Adam Sandberg is 48 today. Edward Norton, the actor, is 57. Christian Slater is 57 today. So happy birthday to our soul. Happy birthday to Barbara Alexander. James Burton is also celebrating a birthday today. So happy, happy birthday. If you're celebrating whatever the occasion, we hope it's a great one from all of us at Real Country.
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1: Breaking news this hour from Town Hall. Amit Thomason. Cleanup is underway across parts of the country, battered by days of deadly and destructive storms. 7 deaths in Indiana, 1 in West Virginia. And Hawaii is starting down the long road to recovery following a powerful tropical storm.
2: Lala never made landfall, but even as it weakened from a hurricane to a tropical storm, it lashed Hawaii with intense rainfall and flash flooding from Honolulu to the Big Island, where communities in the southern end were cut off from communication and roads blocked by debris. Officials announced one fatality, a 90-year-old woman found dead in Na'alehu. Hawaiian Electric said more than 100,000 customers were without power as of Monday afternoon after Lala's winds took down trees, utility poles, and transmission towers. I'm Ben Thomas.
1: South Korean President Lee Jae-myung says a solid alliance with the United States underpins national security. His remarks follow President Trump's order to substantially reduce military exercises with South Korea. Although a 60-day window for talks with Iran over the Strait of Hormuz has now closed, President Trump insists that nothing is set in stone.
3: According to Fox News, Trump claimed that the 60-day deadline was irrelevant because there was no timeline and that the U.S. has a back channel for talks with the Islamic Revolutionary Guard.
1: Correspondent Luke Garrett, President Trump says the U.S. has no talks planned with Iran, but he's insisting the Strait of Hormuz is operating despite limited traffic. The United Nations reports nearly 17,000 Ukrainian civilian deaths since Russia invaded Ukraine in early 2022. On Wall Street this morning, stocks are in the red. The Dow is down about 61 points, while the Nasdaq is off 367 and the S&P 49 points lower. More on these stories, townhall.com.
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5: We'll have mostly sunny skies for today. High temperatures will be in the lower 90s. Mostly clear tonight. Lows in the upper 60s. Sunshine continues for our Wednesday. Highs back in the mid-90s. 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With your severe view forecast, I'm Drew Richards.
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Got a girl from the south side, got braids in her hair. First time I seen a

0: with Paula Deen. Let me tell you what I found out yesterday about Wes Dugan. Remember we've been saying he's in the top 25? Guess what? It's official as of yesterday. Wes Dugan is in the top 10 of agents out of over 400 in Tennessee. We're so excited for him. That's quite the honor. He is working so hard for you. And, of course, Wes is the local agent for Tennessee Farm Bureau Insurance. We will talk about him with our Get Cooking with Paula Deen segment. Local business spotlight today, Jack's Guitarchaeology. Right now it's time for the Daily Dose on Rural Country.
1: Mitch Anthony here with today's Daily Dose. The other day, I was at a business meeting when I asked an associate about a matter that I thought I had asked her to resolve. She responded by saying, "No, you didn't," and telling me the facts as she saw them. Others were watching our conversation, waiting for what they thought would be the inevitable argument over who was supposed to do what. I thought about her version of the story and realized she was correct. I said, "I'm sorry, I was wrong." One observer in the office asked, "What did you just say?" "I was wrong," I answered. "Excuse my shock," she said, "but I don't hear too many people say those words." Well, I assured her, I've had plenty of opportunity to practice, having been so wrong so many times. Why are the words "I was wrong" so hard to speak? Are we afraid this will be news to anyone? The more at ease that we are with admitting we are wrong when we are wrong, the quicker we will respond to getting the matter resolved. The best way to make things right is to be at ease admitting when we are wrong. 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

0: SNLD Not Real Country. It's his song called Don't Tell on Me. Coming up, we've got more of your favorites on Real Country. Right now, let's get cooking with Paula Deen. We are so excited for Wes Dugan. 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

0: Shelly West, Jose Cuervo, 1983 country chart topper. It was released in February of 1983. It became Shelly West's second number one country hit. Notably, it boosted sales for the brand name Tequila by nearly 30%. It was written by Cindy Jordan. Cindy was a former cocktail waitress who once won a local promotional title for the tequila brand. So there you go. Jose Cuervo, Shelly West on Rural Country. Coming up, more of your favorites.
1: Tell me something good.
0: Oh, I got something good to tell you. We had a great visit with Jack from Jack's Guitarchaeology. He was in studio with me on Friday. Love this guy. He is doing such a great job at his location at 107 Public Square, right in the same quadrant as Cedar City Brew and also Wilkie's Outfitters. They're open Wednesday through Saturday, 10 until 6. On Sunday, noon until 5, local guitar repair work. 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

Jessica Andrews and Who I Am. That song was her first number one in 2001. Well, it was written by Troy Vergas and Brett James. And, well, the reason that Jessica chose it, it's reminded her a lot of her own family life. She doesn't have a grandmother named Rosemary, but she recorded it because the theme of self-acceptance and having a strong support system deeply resonated with her own life. She was signed to her first major record deal at the age of 13. Can you believe it? Who I Am, a big hit for Jessica Andrews. Coming up, we'll take a look at the forecast. Right now, it's Dirk Bentley on Real Country.

0: quarter of a mile west of Highway 109, the Wilson County Sheriff's Office Criminal Investigations Division is seeking the public's assistance with a theft that occurred on June 1st, 2026 in the Whippoorwill Road, Simmons Bluff Road area. A trailer containing a lawnmower, leaf blower, and weed eater was stolen between 4 a.m. and 2 p.m. The items stolen were described by the owner as one 2021 14-foot Big Tex trailer model, black in color with a mesh gate. A spare tire was mounted on the passenger side, while on the driver's side was the equipment rack holding the leaf blower and weed eater. The Wilson County Sheriff's Office is offering a $500 reward for information leading to the arrest and successful prosecution of the persons responsible.
1: This is Sheriff Robert Bryan. If you have information on this crime or any other crime, contact the Crime Stoppers line at 444-JAIL. Callers will remain anonymous.
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8: We'll have mostly sunny skies for today. High temperatures will be in the lower 90s. Mostly clear tonight. Lows in the upper 60s. Sunshine continues for our Wednesday. Highs back in the mid-90s. 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With your severe view forecast, I'm Drew Richards.
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Today's stars and the legends, Real Country Alan Jackson and the Little Man. Coming up, we've got the Adopt-A-Pet program, beautiful black cat to tell you about today, Little Male. His name is Salem, and he is a cutie pie, so loving and sweet. He'd make a great addition to any family. He's solid black with these beautiful gold eyes. Salem is available for adoption. He's on our Facebook page. If you get a chance, give it a like and a share. We sure appreciate that. Stay tuned. The Adopt-A-Pet program is coming up thanks to BJ's Trailers.

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Worn jeans, old boots, and real country.

0: Diamond Rio on Real Country came around before that. Sweethearts of the Rodeo on the way. News, weather, the top of the hour. 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

Radio, and that does it for the morning show. Appreciate you so very much. Hope you'll join us tomorrow. Hope you'll join us tonight. Bill Goodman and I will be heading out to the Wilson County, Tennessee State Fair. We'll be on the front porch in Fiddler's Grove 4 until 6 tonight. Hope you'll come by and say hi. Make sure you listen to us on the radio as well. Be safe, be well, and make good choices. Remember to treat others the way you want to be treated. We'll see you later.

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1: Access Tennessee News. I'm Will Nunley. Today, search crews expected to return to Teleco Lake in East Tennessee, searching for Rick Kitts, a kayaker that disappeared more than 5 days ago. His kayak, vehicle, and personal belongings were discovered last week, but so far, officials say there's no sign of Kitts. Since his disappearance, dive teams, helicopters, and ground searches have been completed in the area. Kitts' wife says her husband has numerous health issues, including Parkinson's. She does not expect him to come home, but she has been on site each day during the searches. In West Tennessee, authorities in the community of Humboldt are investigating a triple shooting that has rocked the community. The Humboldt Police Department released a statement regarding a shooting on August 16th at Maple Street and 19th Avenue. Officers responded to that area on Sunday, where officers located three victims, two adults, one juvenile, each suffering from multiple gunshot wounds. All three patients were airlifted from the scene. No additional information has been released. More news in 30 seconds.
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1: The Sullivan County Sheriff's Office has suspended the use of license plate readers, or LPRs, and the sheriff says their future should be up to the public. WJHL reports the sheriff's office has suspended those LPRs due to, quote, legitimate concerns raised by members of the public concerning privacy, oversight, and government surveillance. The county commission may place a referendum on the ballot to determine whether the sheriff's office continues to use the technology. Bill Lovely, Access Tennessee News.
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4: We'll have mostly sunny skies for today. High temperatures will be in the lower 90s. Mostly clear tonight. Lows in the upper 60s. Sunshine continues for our Wednesday. Highs back in the mid-90s. 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They know auctions. With your severe view forecast, I'm Drew Richards.

Reba McEntire says that her upcoming wedding to Rex Lynn will be 3 or 4 days long on the farm. Congratulations, you crazy kids. It's Real Country, Shotgun, and Clint Black.

0: Billy Currington on Real Country. Shotgun here. I know. It's only Tuesday. But as my dad used to say, at least it ain't Monday. 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
5: Came crawling home last night, like many nights before. Finally made it to my feet as she opened up the door. And she said, "You're not gonna do this anymore."

put a bar along that wall, and a neon sign will point the way to our bathroom down the hall. She said, just bring those Friday paychecks, and I'll cash them all right here. And I'll keep on tap for all your friends, their favorite kind of beer. And for you, I'll always keep in stock those soft aluminum cans. And when you're feeling macho, you can crush them like a man. She said, we'll rip out all the carpet

0: Bumble and Tinder are moving away from the endless left-right swiping that made them famous and are focusing more on better matches and real-life connections. Why the change? Users, especially Gen Z, say they're tired of scrolling through countless profiles only to end up in conversations that never lead anywhere. Dating apps are seeing fewer users and downloads, so they're experimenting with features like AI-powered matchmaking, personalized recommendations, and even in-person events designed to get people off their phones and into actual dates. Basically, dating apps are shifting from more matches to better matches.
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10: We'll have mostly sunny skies for today. High temperatures will be in the lower 90s. Mostly clear tonight. Lows in the upper 60s. Sunshine continues for our Wednesday. Highs back in the mid-90s. 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With your severe view forecast, I'm Drew
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11: country music as much as you do. We're...

0: I played a little fiddle back in my day. I did, yeah. Like in the second grade. I didn't say I was any good at it. It's Real Country. Shotgun Taylor here in charge of your Tuesday tunage, putting more in your ears in seconds. Hang on.
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1: Access Tennessee News, I'm Carlin Cochran. A school bus crash has caused major traffic delays on Interstate 65 South in Madison. The crash was reported shortly before 8 this morning near mile marker 93 in the Old Hickory Boulevard exit. It caused 3 of 5 southbound lanes to be closed. They have since reopened. At least 7 ambulances responded, but officials have not released information about injuries or how many people were involved. This is a developing story. 3 people had to be revived with naloxone after being found unconscious on Broadway early this morning. Metro Police say officers and medics responded to an alley in the 300 block of Broadway around 1:20 a.m. All 3 were taken to an area hospital for treatment and evaluation. Fatal overdoses in Davidson County are down 35% so far this year, but at least 80 people have died. More news in 30 seconds.
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0: for the love of Tennessee at dawn. 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
1: 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A celebration of life for Lonza Kirk, age 94, will be at 11 a.m. tomorrow at Baum Memorial Chapel. Services for Stephen William Swan, age 66, will be tomorrow at 1 p.m. at Sellers Funeral Home in Lebanon. Services for Melanie Fawn Kaysen, age 62 of Lebanon, will be tomorrow at 2 p.m. at Hamilton Chapel Church. Newble Monument Funeral Home is in charge of arrangements. Services for David Gene Gibbs, age 82, will be at 4 p.m. tomorrow at Ligon and Bobo Funeral Home. Services for Johnny T. Tyndall, age 66 of Lebanon, will be Friday at 12 p.m. at Newble Monument Funeral Home. Services for Cleveland Curtis Shaw Sr., age 77 of Hartsville, will be Saturday at 12 p.m. at St. John Missionary Baptist Church in Hartsville. Newble Monument Funeral Home is in charge of arrangements. A funeral mass for Maria de la Cruz Luna of Nashville will be Saturday at 4 p.m. at Newble Monument Funeral Home. A celebration of life for James Houston Jim Buckwheat Major, age 82 of Lebanon, will be Tuesday, August 25th at 6 p.m. at Sellers Funeral Home in Lebanon. A celebration of life for Francis Fu Chan, age 80, will be Saturday, August 29th from 2 until 4 p.m. at the Del Webb Lake Providence Clubhouse. Sellers Funeral Home in Mount Juliet is in charge of arrangements. And graveside services for Steve DeCove, age 82, will be Saturday, September 5th at 10 a.m. at Mount Juliet Memorial Gardens. Baum Memorial Chapel is in charge of arrangements. Funeral announcements on FM 98.9 are brought to you daily by Ligon and Bobo Funeral Home in Lebanon.
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3: We'll have mostly sunny skies for today. High temperatures will be in the lower 90s. Mostly clear tonight. Lows in the upper 60s. Sunshine continues for our Wednesday. Highs back in the mid 90s. 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With your severe view forecast, I'm Drew Richards.
4: More variety.

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You load 16 tons. What do you get? Another day

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You load 16 tons, what do you get? 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You load 16 tons, what

0: on Real Country. Shotgun Taylor here. 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She thought she could, bless her heart. The 2026 NFL season is almost here. 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
6: We'll have mostly sunny skies for today. High temperatures will be in the lower 90s. Mostly clear tonight. Lows in the upper 60s. Sunshine continues for our Wednesday. Highs back in the mid-90s. 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They know auctions. With your severe view forecast, I'm Drew Richards.
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0: Take her home. Danny Chesney on Real Country. 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
1: News this hour at Town Hall. I'm Bob Agnew in Washington. Three states holding primary elections today.
2: Voters going to the polls in Florida, Wyoming, and Alaska. Races to watch in Florida include the 20th Congressional District, where incumbent Debbie Wasserman Schultz is running against four other Democrats, including Democrat Socialist Elijah Manley, who is anti-ICE. In District 25, DSA-backed candidate Oliver Larkin, who is also anti-ICE, is challenging incumbent Congressman Democrat Jared Moskowitz. Now, as for the governor's race, Republican Congressman Byron Donalds is looking to secure the nomination. He is likely to face Democrat David Jolly in November. Ron DeSantis is term limited.
1: That is Laura Winters reporting. Bay Area constituents, California's 14th Congressional District, are holding a special election today. They'll be replacing Democrat Congressman Eric Swalwell, who resigned from Congress amid allegations of misconduct.
3: The special election pits California State Senator Aisha Wahab against San Francisco Bay Area Transit leader Melissa Hernandez, a moderate who's made cracking down on crime central to her campaign. Hernandez has accused her rival of being soft on crime, which Wahab denies. The state senator, who won the June primary decisively, says she's better positioned to fight against the Trump administration's immigration crackdown.
1: That is correspondent Bernie Bennett reporting. The 14th Congressional District is considered solidly Democrat. The administration is increasing its pressure on the Cuban regime.
4: Secretary of State Marco Rubio continues to push a hard line against Cuba's communist government. Rubio, whose parents fled the island, has long called for an end to the regime. The administration has already cut off major oil supplies to Cuba by pressuring Venezuela and Mexico. A new CIA Cuba task force has been established, and the State Department recently released a lengthy report calling Cuba the capital of 21st century communism. Officials say the goal is fundamental change to the island. Willie Nelson, Washington.
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7: We'll have mostly sunny skies for today. High temperatures will be in the lower 90s. Mostly clear tonight, lows in the upper 60s. Sunshine continues for our Wednesday, highs back in the mid-90s. 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With your severe view forecast, I'm Drew Richards.

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4: 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The Wilson County Sheriff's Office Criminal Investigations Division is seeking the public's assistance with a theft that occurred on June 1st, 2026, in the Whippoorwill Road, Simmons Bluff Road area. A trailer containing a lawnmower, leaf blower, and weed eater was stolen between 4 a.m. and 2 p.m. The items stolen were described by the owner as 1 2021 14-foot Big Tex trailer model, black and

0: 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A spare tire was mounted on the passenger side, while on the driver's side was the equipment rack holding the leaf blower and weed eater. The Wilson County Sheriff's Office is offering a $500 reward for information leading to the arrest and successful prosecution of the persons responsible.
1: This is Sheriff Robert Bryan. If you have information on this crime or any other crime, contact the Crime Stoppers line at 444-JAIL. Callers will remain anonymous.
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5: We'll have mostly sunny skies for today. High temperatures will be in the lower 90s. Mostly clear tonight. Lows in the upper 60s. Sunshine continues for our Wednesday. Highs back in the mid 90s. 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With your severe view forecast, I'm Drew Richards.
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0: The Statler Brothers on Real Country. Hello, Mary Lou. Hello, you. How you doing? Shotgun Tilly here. In science news, scientists apparently have successfully engineered lettuce plants to produce myoglobin, the protein that gives meat its savory flavor. This means that one day plants could help produce ingredients for meat alternatives. Gee, what would they think of next?
1: Here's the deal. The government is over $38 trillion in debt, which means the IRS isn't slowing down. And the tax code is complex and unforgiving. 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
1: Breaking news this hour at Town Hall. I'm Bob Agnew in Washington. Two very well-known names are headlining Alaska's U.S. Senate race.
2: Republican Senator Dan Sullivan and Democratic former Representative Mary Peltola are the highest-profile candidates in a race that will be among the few in November that determine control of the U.S. Senate. Sullivan and Peltola have vastly outraised any of the other candidates in the overall field of 16. Alaska's primary features all candidates on one ballot, with the top four advancing in November's ranked vote general election. Bernie Bennett in Washington.
1: President Trump is again threatening Oman. We get more from correspondent Luke Garrett.
3: After Iran said it was working to finalize a joint statement with Oman on a plan to manage shipping through the Strait of Hormuz, U.S. President Donald Trump made a threat that he would bomb Oman if it got in the way of a deal. Details have previously emerged that Oman and Iran would reopen the strait, with ships entering through a route close to Iran and exiting through a route close to Oman without paying fees or tolls during an interim period.
4: Speaking to a Fox News reporter, Trump threatened Oman not to get in the way of any potential deal, allegedly using an expletive for emphasis, though Fox News did not provide audio of the interview.
1: As correspondent Luke Garrett reported, the latest Ukrainian drone barrage has inflicted a lot of damage on Russian targets.
5: Ukrainian forces have launched one of their biggest drone attacks on Russia since the war in Ukraine began, firing almost 800 drones. Moscow's mayor said of the more than 600 Ukrainian drones that flew towards the Moscow region, 180 were shot down. Officials reported no deaths or major damage. The overnight attack comes just 2 days after a similar assault. Meanwhile, a Russian missile strike on a village in Ukraine's Kharkiv region killed at least 10 people and wounded 8 others. I'm Karen Shemas.
1: More of these stories at townhall.com.
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8: We'll have mostly clear skies for tonight. Low temperatures will be in the upper 60s. Sunny and hot again for our Wednesday. Highs back in the mid-90s. And we'll have partly cloudy skies with a good chance of showers and thunderstorms moving in on our Thursday. High temperatures will be around 90. Looks like we keep that unsettled weather right through Friday and the weekend. Chance of afternoon thunderstorms. Highs in the upper 80s. With your severe view forecast, I'm Drew Richards.

0: 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Shotgun Taylor here, just like you, white knuckling it until Friday.
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She's leaving now, 'cause I just heard the slamming of the door.

0: That's Hardy on Real Country. Harrison Ford will be playing Indiana Jones one more time. Sort of. He's going to be the actual model for Indy and Disney World's upcoming attraction, Indiana Jones and the Myth of the Jade Serpent. 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
5: We'll have mostly clear skies for tonight. Low temperatures will be in the upper 60s. Sunny and hot again for our Wednesday. Highs back in the mid-90s. We'll have partly cloudy skies with a good chance of showers and thunderstorms moving in on our Thursday. High temperatures will be around 90. Looks like we keep that unsettled weather right through Friday and the weekend. Chance of afternoon thunderstorms. Highs in the upper 80s. With your severe view forecast, I'm Drew Richards.
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1: Hey, forget free snacks and ping pong tables. Workers say the real office perk is having time for a real lunch break. 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Still, most workers say a real lunch break is important, with nearly 85% preferring to eat outside if they could.
2: Here's the deal. 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
1: News this hour at Town Hall. I'm Bob Agnew in Washington. Three states holding primaries today. Correspondent Laura Winters takes a look at an interesting race involving two Republicans in Alaska.
2: In Alaska, two guys with the same name, Senator Dan Sullivan, middle initial S, running for a third term, up against retired teacher Dan Sullivan, middle initial J. President Trump weighing in on all this and saying on his Truth Social page, Alaska, be careful. Vote for the real Dan Sullivan today. Through me, he's brought hundreds of billions of dollars back to your state. The Democrats know how good he is and have put up an imposter of the same name. Vote for the incumbent senator. Don't let these fraudsters get away with this hoax.
1: That is correspondent Laura Winters reporting. Republican redistricting is shaping Florida's primary today. More on that from correspondent Bernie Bennett.
3: Responding to President Donald Trump's desire to have a better shot at defending the Republican majority in Congress, Governor Ron DeSantis eagerly pushed to redraw Florida's congressional districts. It yielded a round of political dominoes in South Florida. Broward County, the most left-leaning in the state, is down to one presumably Democratic district. It's plurality black. But Debbie Wasserman Schultz, who doesn't live in the district, is the favorite as the lone white candidate in District 20. Wasserman Schultz and Jared Moskowitz live in a redrawn District 22 that now reaches the more conservative Gulf Coast. Bernie Bennett reporting.
1: Meta is back in court, accused of using programs that harm children.
4: The state's accused Meta of harming youth mental health by deliberately designing features to get kids addicted to its platforms. They also say Meta breaks federal law by routinely collecting data on children under 13 without parental consent.
1: That is Kelvin Chan, reporting attorneys general from California, Colorado, Kentucky, and New Jersey seeking a financial penalty that could, in theory, cost the company as much as $1.4 trillion. More of these stories from townhall.com.
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8: We'll have mostly clear skies for tonight. Low temperatures will be in the upper 60s. Sunny and hot again for our Wednesday. Highs back in the mid-90s. We'll have partly cloudy skies with a good chance of showers and thunderstorms moving in on our Thursday. High temperatures will be around 90. Looks like we keep that unsettled weather right through Friday and the weekend. Chance of afternoon thunderstorms. Highs in the upper 80s. With your severe view forecast, I'm Drew Richards.
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0: FD in Boston, and I'm Preston Martinez, and we got some Drive Time trivia coming up for you. It is your chance to win two adult one-day passes, good for any one of the days for the Wilson County Fair, Tennessee State Fair, and you can have them with a correct answer to our Drive Time trivia question. 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Drive Time Trivia coming up for you. And we're going to take a look at that weather with Drew Richards. As we mentioned earlier, a little bit nicer today. Yeah, not as, oven feeling or sauna feeling. It's just warm out there. But, yeah, good day for the fair, I'm telling you. And he's going to let us know all about it. And, of course, more stars and legends on the way for you. Leanne Rimes coming up. Keep it here on Real Country 98.9.
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1: We'll have mostly clear skies for tonight. Low temperatures will be in the upper 60s. Sunny and hot again for our Wednesday. Highs back in the mid-90s. And we'll have partly cloudy skies with a good chance of showers and thunderstorms moving in on our Thursday. High temperatures will be around 90. Looks like we keep that unsettled weather right through Friday and the weekend. Chance of afternoon thunderstorms. Highs in the upper 80s. With your severe view forecast, I'm Drew Richards.
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3: It is time to play some Drive Time Trivia. 444-9899. That is the number to call. Your chance to win yourself two tickets, adult one day, for the Wilson County Fair, Tennessee State Fair. And it's going on until Saturday. And today, my goodness, weather doing a little bit nicer for us, huh? And you can have these two tickets with that correct answer. And by the way, MJ and Billy going to be broadcasting live from Fiddler's Grove from 4 to 6 p.m. this evening. And you can stop on by and chat with them. Yeah. Tell them how much you enjoy them. How about that? And take a selfie. Maybe a few of them. That'd be great. And then you can keep it on your phone and show all your friends. How about that? And again, these two tickets with a correct answer, 444-9899, common. That's your clue word. And here's the question for you. What is the most common official state dance in the U.S.? 444-9899. What is the most common official state dance in these here United States? 444-9899. You might even know how to do that dance. Give us a call. Give us that correct answer. You got yourself the two tickets. Yeah, 444-9899. Leanne Rimes and I Need You on Real Country 98.9.

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0: Live from the DT McCall and Son studio in Lebanon, Dan Seals and Bop, and I'm Preston Martinez looking for that correct answer to our drive time trivia question. What is the most common official state dance in the United States? Do you know? Give us a call. Give us that correct answer. You got yourself two tickets to the Wilson County Fair, Tennessee State Fair. Good for any one of the remaining days. And these are adult one-day passes. 444-9899. What is the most common official state dance in the United States of America? 444-9899. Give us a call. Give us that correct answer. And you got yourself the tickets. And we got more stars and legends coming up for you. Garth Brooks on the way. Keep it here on Real Country 98.9.
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0: Viral Country, do you have an answer for us?
1: Square Dancing.
0: Square Dancing. Congratulations. What's your name?
1: Bonita Taylor.
0: Bonita Taylor. Where do you live at, Bonita?
1: Mount Juliet.
0: All right. So have you been to the fair yet?
1: No.
0: Well, you're going because you got yourself the two tickets. They're adult passes, good for any one of the remaining days. And what's one of the things you like about the fair?
1: The food.
0: The food. What's your favorite food?
1: The corn.
0: Oh, there you go. Well, maybe you get yourself some corn and then do a little square dance, huh?
1: Yeah, I doubt it.
0: You're not a square dancer?
1: No.
0: No? All right. What kind of dancing do you like?
1: Probably none. Not much of nothing. It's too hot.
0: Well, there you go, Bonita. Well, you can just get some food and enjoy the fair. And, hey, we thank you so much for playing and for listening. And why do you listen to Real Country?
1: Because it's Real Country.
0: All right. So, once again, yes, that correct answer, square dancing. You might have even done some square dancing in your life. I remember when I was in elementary school, the teachers made us do square dancing. Of course, the girls loved it, and the guys were always trying to hide so we wouldn't get picked to square dance. But congratulations to Bonita Taylor from Mount Juliet. She called in, gave us that correct answer. Bonita has got herself the two tickets, adult passes, Wilson County Fair, Tennessee State Fair. It's going on until Saturday. And in just about, maybe 20 minutes from now, we'll be checking in with MJ and Billy because they're going to be broadcasting live from Fiddler's Grove, and they're going to be telling us all the cool stuff going on out there. You don't want to miss it. And if you're heading out to the fair, just keep it tuned so they can tell you all the things going on for you that you will want to do. Yeah. And next hour, it's your chance to call in and cast your vote, buy or burn. Justin Mark Sullivan on the hot seat tonight. Oh, Tennessee. We're going to play it. Then you give us a call. Cast that vote, buy or burn. 444-9899. We got traffic for you every 15 minutes. More weather updates coming. John Boyce will have our Brainiac Minute. And standing by, Carlin Cochran with the Access Tennessee News. But right now, yeah, get that pontoon out. It's Little Big Town.

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1: Access Tennessee News, I'm Carlin Cochran. A school bus crash has caused major traffic delays on Interstate 65 South in Madison. The crash was reported shortly before 8 this morning near mile marker 93 in the Old Hickory Boulevard exit. It caused 3 of 5 southbound lanes to be closed. They have since reopened. At least 7 ambulances responded, but officials have not released information about injuries or how many people were involved. This is a developing story. 3 people had to be revived with naloxone after being found unconscious on Broadway early this morning. Metro Police say officers and medics responded to an alley in the 300 block of Broadway around 1:20 a.m. All 3 were taken to an area hospital for treatment and evaluation. Fatal overdoses in Davidson County are down 35% so far this year, but at least 80 people have died. More news in 30 seconds.
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6: We'll have mostly clear skies for tonight. Low temperatures will be in the upper 60s. Sunny and hot again for our Wednesday. Highs back in the mid-90s. You'll have partly cloudy skies with a good chance of showers and thunderstorms moving in on our Thursday. High temperatures will be around 90. Looks like we keep that unsettled weather right through Friday and the weekend. Chance of afternoon thunderstorms. Highs in the upper 80s. With your severe view forecast, I'm Drew Richards.
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0: live from the D.T. McCall and Son studio in Lebanon. Mark Chestnut, Bubba shot the jukebox. Oh, my goodness, Bubba. Now you won't be able to hear our Buy It or Burn It song coming up. Yeah, Justin Mark Sullivan. Oh, Tennessee, that is the song we are going to play for you. Then you give us a call, cast that vote, buy or burn, 444-9899. But we got some special folks hanging out at the Wilson County Fair, Tennessee State Fair. Yeah, MJ and Billy broadcasting live from Fiddler's Grove. And we're going to check in right now and see how things are going out there. Hello, MJ.
1: Hi, Preston. It's another, I have to really say, this is a beautiful day. Each time we're here at the Wilson County Tennessee State Fair, it's beautiful. But that temperature's dropped just a little bit. And it feels great out here. I have, of course, Zach Patton. He's been so great to start off our fair broadcast each time we're here. I just want to know, how have things been since we last talked?
2: You know, thankfully, it's been a very good fair for us at the Lebanon Police Department so far. You know, thankfully, no major incidents out in the parking lots. You know, a couple, we've come across a couple people that have been overheated, so that's why it's important to stay hydrated. And even on this beautiful day, it is the coolest day I think we've had so far. It's still going to be important to stay hydrated and stay cool. You know, right now, we're coming to you live in Fiddler's Grove, and it's so beautiful. There's so many shade trees and pavilions, and, you know, the State Fair's done a really good job. Wilson County State Fair's done a great job getting AC buildings, and it'll be a beautiful day to come. So,
1: you know, this might be too much information, but before I came up to stage, I used the restroom, and I remember the day when that restroom was not air conditioned. it was a rough thing for sure, but they have really pulled out all the stops and have done such a great job. What's the message with the temperature getting a little bit better? I have a feeling those crowds will be increasing. What's the message for our audience?
2: You know, we expect that we may see a surge of people here on the back end of the week, maybe especially Saturday. I think the weather's looking a lot better Saturday than it is Thursday and Friday. But nonetheless, you know, we just want you to be patient as you're coming into the fair. You know, we're trying to get a lot of cars and a lot of people in off the roadways into the fairground. So just hang tight, be patient with us. You know, listen to the officers. If they're telling you to go a certain way, there's a reason why they're telling you to go that way. You know, we've talked about it. If you're coming from the north side of town, you're going to go in Gate 4, which is right across from Dollar General and Daniel's Market here on Sparta Pike. And we were talking before we came on air. I asked MJ, I said, hey, how was it getting in today? And she said, Gate 4 was open, ready for
1: it
2: you to come
1: ready.
2: In. So,
1: yeah.
2: You know, like I said, we've got traffic laid out for a certain reason. And so, you know, just be patient as you're getting in. And, you know, we look forward to seeing you.
1: And we want to remind you, we talk a lot. When I pulled in, I got really close to the gate. But when I walk out, it's going to be different. Even if I'm on that front row, sometimes I'm like, okay, where do I? But you need to drop a pin. You need to be aware of your surroundings. We really need to talk about that because people do lose their vehicles.
2: Yep. You know, I put out a video on our Instagram and TikTok. I haven't got it on Facebook yet of me essentially showing you how you can use your phone when you get out, when you leave the fair, and how quickly and easy it just takes you straight to your car. So that's, you know, pull that phone out when you get to the fair and open up your map application, Apple Maps, Google Maps, whatever you use. Drop a pin right exactly where your car is, and it should be there when you leave. You open it up. And, you know, it's one of our favorite things that we get to do at the fair that a lot of people don't see at the end of the night is we call it LPD Uber service. So all of our officers who are patrolling these lots, we've got a bunch of golf carts. So at the end of the night, you know what we do? We start giving rides to everybody. And, you know, sometimes people are like, we have no idea what we parked. Well, you know, our officers do a really good job at knowing what time, where certain locations are based off of time. So a lot of times we'll say, hey, what did you see when you come in? What time did you come in? And based off what did you see and what time, we have a general idea where your car is going to be at, and we'll take you right there on a golf cart.
1: That's such a wonderful thing. How are our emergency personnel, how are the officers holding up? I know they've got to be glad the weather's changing a little bit.
2: Yeah, it's been really hot on them. You know, we've had several officers out on the roadways that have been standing on that hot pavement. You know, our administration has done a really good job at organizing staffing where each post has essentially an extra spot so they can rotate in and out. So, you know, they do essentially time slots. They may be only standing on the road at 30 minutes of time, and then they get a 15-minute break in their car, and then they come back out for 30 minutes and 15 minutes off. So we have at least a road personnel set up to where they're not standing on the pavement for, you know, 8 hours at a time, because, you know, we got to take care of those folks, because
1: right.
2: they're here to take care of you. So.
1: And we need to remember, if the crowds do grow a little bit because the weather is a little bit nicer, there are shuttle services available. That's a really wonderful way to get to the fairgrounds.
2: You know, I went by our shuttle lots the other night. I think it was Friday or Saturday night, and they were absolutely they were not completely full, but there was a lot of people using them. And I'm telling you, that's I've heard so many great reviews about the shuttle system.
1: Yay.
2: So please consider using those school buses. I'm telling you, you get a police escort right almost to the front gate of the fairgrounds. There's three locations, the Wilson County Courthouse and First Baptist Church on East Main, and then also the Cumberland University football field off Harding Drive and Tennessee Boulevard. And that's, I'm telling you what, that is a hassle-free way for you to come to the fair. So.
1: Okay, not to be a Debbie Downer, but I know the next time we'll be on the front porch here is on Thursday. There's a possibility of rain, so you and I will kick off our broadcast on Thursday. We'll see what happens then.
2: Yeah, you know, we are always monitoring weather. Our friends at Wilson County Emergency Management Agency, they're monitoring it. We're monitoring it. We work together. So just be prepared if you are coming to the fair. There could be some rain. There could be some thunderstorms. So, you know, we have messaging in place and plans in place if for some reason there needs to be some kind of sheltering to get you at least back to your vehicles or inside a designated shelter here on the fairgrounds. So.
1: There's lots of great spots here on the fairgrounds. Today is beautiful. You and I will talk again on Thursday. Zach Patton, thank you so much.
2: Yep, have a great time. If you're coming to the fair, be safe.
1: There you go. I love it. Coming up on the next break, of course, I do want to let you know today is Senior Citizens Day. We'll talk about that. We'll also talk about our sponsors and all the great stuff. We've got a special guest that will be joining us coming up at about 4:32. You'll know one of his songs because I play the heck out of it on the morning show. So stay tuned for that. We're broadcasting live from Fiddler's Grove on the front porch across from McFarland Hospital next to Wharton's Store in the heart of Real Country.
0: All right. Thank you so much, MJ. And right now, let's check in with Commander Chuck and on-time traffic. 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
3: Good afternoon. Try to move a little bit better out on the west side from the earlier wreck, 40 westbound at White Bridge Road. A little extra time out in that area until it starts to move a little bit better. It's been slow south of town. Why? Because we had several accidents earlier down in southern Williamson County. Also, that northern section of Murray County. A little extra time as you work your way south of Nashville this afternoon in that area. If you're having transmission problems, come to AMCO Transmissions on Nolensville Pike. These guys are the best. I'm Commander Chuck with your on-time traffic.
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0: Real Country 98.9. There's Ann Murray and Walk Right Back. I'm Preston Martinez, and we got your Buy It or Burn It feature song of the day coming up in just a bit. Justin Mark Sullivan, Oh Tennessee, and we're going to play it in just a few moments for you so you can give us a call and cast that vote. Buy or Burn, 444-9899. But right now, we're going to walk right back and check in with MJ and Billy. They are broadcasting live from the Wilson County Fair, Tennessee State Fair. Once again, hello, MJ.
1: Is that him? Hey, Preston. This is what happens when the guy that sings the song that's your most favorite song in the whole wide world comes up on the front porch. You just talk a mile a minute like you've known each other for a million years. The only thing I can say that I'm not real fond of is he's an Arkansas fan. Buddy Jewel, welcome to the front porch.
2: Well, thank you very much, honey. It's a childhood disease. I was born there. You know, I can't help it.
1: Well, and I was doing that's my story, too. I was born and raised in Florida. It was one of those things. I'm a big Gator fan. This community knows it. They're not real happy about it, but that's okay. I'm so excited. This is not your first time to the Fiddler's Grove Opry stage. You are definitely one of the favorites. What do you think about the Wilson County, Tennessee State Fair?
2: You know, I love that they combined it. You know, I played the Wilson County part here a few years back on the main stage, and I love coming here to Fiddler's Grove. It's one of my favorite spots.
1: I didn't build a building, but the building was built in Fiddler's Grove. These trees right here were itty bitty. Now they're all grown, and we've got beautiful shade. We've got a nice front porch. It's a little country style here in Fiddler's Grove, and we absolutely love it. Let's go back a little bit. I was saying that my most favorite song in the whole wide world, and I do play the heck out of it. Co-workers look at me sometimes because I do play it a lot. Sweet Southern Comfort is one of my most favorite songs of yours. Tell us about that song.
2: Well, you know, I tell people all the time I actually did write a little bit of it. Clint Black and I fixed it. We changed the second chorus, but we didn't take any credit for it. But I didn't write it, but I'm smart enough to record it. It's a great song. The first time I heard it, I fell in love with it.
1: Well, we're going to go back a little bit. I was telling you off air, I was at the show, National Star. Talk about that experience. There was a little girl named Miranda Lambert on that show, too.
2: Yeah, and I really feel like by me winning, I ruined her career. I mean, look what's happened to her since then.
1: Poor thing.
2: I pray for her every night.
1: I know.
2: I do.
1: Bless
2: her. Hey, I'm proud. I'm proud of her, proud for her. She's done great. And and God's really blessed me. Been 23 years since that TV show, and I'm still wandering around the universe in a cowboy hat, and people pay me to sing, so I'm blessed.
1: I love your style of cowboy hat. Is that something you chose, or is it something that chose you?
2: Well, a buddy of mine from Texas, I had one of those, what they call a rancher crown, which is like the pinch thing that everybody wears. But I look like Woody from Toy Story with that on. And this Texas buddy of mine, he said, let me take you down to the hat shop. Now, this was years ago. Because I've been here for 33 years. Hank Jr. Used to have a hat shop down on Division, down in the Mumbrian Division, and went in a hat shop, and so that what I wear now is what they call a gambler crown.
1: Yes.
2: And so we had that old hat shaped like that. It still wasn't quite right. And then when I was on the TV show, one of my fellow contestant buddies, Prentice Varnon, he and his brother owned a hat shop in Uvalde, Texas. And Prentice saw it, and he said, I think I know what you're trying to do there. Let me get my brother Cody to send you a hat. And that's how I wound up with the gambler crown.
1: And that hat is you. I mean, you look so great in that style of hat. I just love it. I know that you're doing a lot of touring. You're still writing. You've done some Christian music. You were telling me about a new song that you've got out that we're going to make sure to track it down.
2: Yeah, it's called I'm America. We put it out for the 250th birthday, and it's done real well. Real proud of it.
1: Well, Preston, we're going to be getting that one for you in the afternoon show, and we'll, of course, have it on our show as well. Buddy Jewel, thank you so much. I know you were here last year, and I was trying to make sure our paths would cross, and it didn't, but this year, it was worth the wait for sure. Thank you so much.
2: Well, I always love seeing you, MJ. Thank you so much for having me.
1: I appreciate you. My goodness, my heart's just a-fluttering. I'm a happy girl. Let me tell you, everybody, Buddy Jewel's going to be on the Fiddler's Grove Opry stage tonight. Do not miss it. I have a feeling he'll sing my favorite song.
2: Oh, I have to. I get run out of town if I don't.

0: We're in the heart of real country.
1: All right. Thank you so much, MJ. And right now, let's check back in with Commander Chuck and on-time traffic. 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
2: Good afternoon. Still busy on the west side. Hopefully, it'll move a little bit better in a few minutes on 40 westbound, where we had that earlier crash around Lightbridge Road. As traffic builds down that area, trying to get past 46th Avenue, it's just that time of day. It's heavy to the north. Here we go, 65, building up through the Madison area, on up into Goodlettsville lot. So radar, at least it was earlier, down I-40 throughout Wilson County. Don't forget, it's going to be busy around the fairgrounds. Hey, Prince's Hot Chicken's going to be there at the Wilson County State Fair. Stop by and say hello. I'm Commander Chuck. You're on time traffic.
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11: Which planet is named after the Roman god of sea? Neptune. 17 times the mass of Earth, Neptune is the eighth and furthest known planet orbiting the Sun. It is the fourth largest planet in the solar system by diameter, the third most massive planet, and the densest giant planet. When astronomers found the planet in 1846, they chose a water god name to match the style of the other planets and fit its bright blue look. Voyager 2, which flew by Neptune in August of 1989, remains the only spacecraft to ever visit the planet. Neptune is also known for having storms that are bigger than Earth that last decades at a time, but little is known about them. Tuesday nights at 6:30, I host Brainiac Trivia at East Nashville Beer Works. This free and family-friendly event will involve questions kind of like the one you just heard, along with geography, arts and literature, mixed in with pop culture from television, music, movies, and a lot more. Brainiac Trivia is a fast-paced game that involves a lot in a short amount of time. So no matter what your interests are, there's a good chance something will be represented. So come on out and give it a shot tonight or any Tuesday at 6:30 at East Nashville Beer Works right here in Wilson County. Don't forget, at the Capitol Theater on the Square in Lebanon on October 24th, I'm hosting Halloween Trivia, followed by Nightmare on Elm Street, and Saturday, December 19th, Christmas Movie Trivia, followed by Four Christmases.
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1: We'll have mostly clear skies for tonight. Low temperatures will be in the upper 60s. Sunny and hot again for our Wednesday. Highs back in the mid-90s. We'll have partly cloudy skies with a good chance of showers and thunderstorms moving in on our Thursday. High temperatures will be around 90. Looks like we keep that unsettled weather right through Friday and the weekend. Chance of afternoon thunderstorms. Highs in the upper 80s. With your severe view forecast, I'm Drew Richards.
2: 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On the hot seat tonight, Justin Mark Sullivan. Unfortunately, no bio to share with you, but the name of the song is called Oh Tennessee. Let's give it a listen, shall we? On Real Country 98.

0: 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What do you think about that? Is that a buy for you? Is that a burn? Give us a call. Cast that vote. 444-9899. You will have up until 5:30 to vote. Sometime around 5:45, we will give you those results. If it is a buy, we're going to play that song again for you right after we announce those results. Justin Mark Sullivan, Oh, Tennessee. You know that place where they got the Wilson County Fair, Tennessee State Fair. And we're going to check back in with MJ and Billy as they are broadcasting live at Fiddler's Grove. Hello, MJ.
1: Well, hi, Preston. And we've got to pull a call out. Buddy Jewel, before he left, said he was asking a couple of questions. He was like, where can I get some good ice cream? And you know I'm going to tell him about my friend Shane Hunt, Fiddlesticks. Let me tell you about Shane Hunt. After 35 years of having one of the best sweet treats on the fairgrounds, he is retiring. So make sure you go see Shane, get a Fiddlestick, show him some love, and thank him for serving up one of the best sweet treats on the fairgrounds. But show him some love. So I sent Buddy Jewel and his sweet wife there. But they're also, we're going to put a call out. He's looking for a pork chop on a stick. So if you're listening and you know if there's a vendor on the fairgrounds that has a pork chop on a stick, I hope you'll let us know. Let Preston know if you're not here at the fair. Hey, we do want to, before we get started, several things. We want to thank our sponsors for this year's Wilson County, Tennessee State Fair. Want to thank them for their sponsorship for the broadcast time as we're here on the front porch. Burdine Supply, Exit Rocky Top Realty, C&D team. Want to thank them for that Cox's Hospitality Cabin. It is such a hit. Stop by and get you a moon pie. Also want to thank City of Lebanon Mayor. Oh, he's got something on the stick. What is that, Buddy Jewel? Chicken on the stick. All right, well, I put a call out for a pork chop, so maybe we'll get one for you. All right, he said the chicken on the stick's going to be the appetizer, so I love that. But back to our great sponsors. Want to thank City of Lebanon Mayor Rick Bell, Fakes and Hooker, Hearthside Senior Living, also Lebanon Gas Department, MTE, Middle Tennessee Electric, Newman Dental Associates, Wilson County Sheriff Robert Bryan, also Wilson County Motors. Want to thank our broadcast sponsors for our time here. Today is Senior Citizens Day. If you're heading to the Wilson County, Tennessee State Fair, make sure you stop by the Johnson Event Pavilion. Until 6 o'clock, they're celebrating Senior Citizens Day. The gates opened, and there was a special prize for seniors. Listen to this. For senior citizens, it's $10.60 and up. So that's not a bad deal at all. So make sure you check it out. Senior Citizens Day today at the Wilson County, Tennessee State Fair. A little earlier, the cheese lady, remember her from last year? She was set up. She did a bust of Dolly Parton last year, carved out of cheese. She's got a new project this year. She's going to be joining us on the front porch coming up on Thursday, so I hope you'll tune into that. Come by and see us. We're going to be on the front porch until 6 o'clock tonight. We'd love to get an opportunity to get a picture with you, to say hello, and thank you for being a part of our Real Country family. 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
2: Good afternoon. Still slow going. A couple of spots from the earlier wreck, 40 West near Whitebridge Road. It was there long enough to slow it down. Extra time again as you head west of Nashville. It's been busy south of town. We had several accidents scattered down 65 earlier south of Spring Hill. Still a little bit of radar down through there. Give yourself extra travel time. Hey, don't let a slipping transmission make things worse. 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I'm Commander Chuck with your on-time traffic.
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And next hour, we are going to take you back to the year 1986. 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
1: Access Tennessee News, I'm Carlin Cochran. Three people had to be revived with naloxone after being found unconscious on Broadway early this morning. Metro Police say officers and medics responded to an alley in the 300 block of Broadway around 1:20 a.m. All three were taken to an area hospital for treatment and evaluation. Fatal overdoses in Davidson County are down 35% so far this year, but at least 80 people have died. The Tennessee Valley Authority and Bicentennial Volunteers Incorporated are awarding $700,000 to support youth robotics programs at 187 schools and nonprofits across TVA's seven-state region. The funding is expected to reach about 7,400 students. In East Tennessee, Claxton Elementary in Anderson County and Gibbs High School in Knox County will each receive $5,000. Recipients can use the money to launch or expand robotics programs. More news in 30 seconds.
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7: Good afternoon. That earlier rank still has traffic slow out on the west side on 40 westbound at White Bridge Road. It was out there long enough to aggravate all that heavy traffic just trying to get past 46th Avenue on the west side on I-40. It's building pretty good now down into Brentwood, Franklin. That's steady flowing traffic down through Williamson County on 65 down into Spring Hill. Moving a little bit better now through there. It was a mess earlier. Hey, STR, Towing and Recovery says call them if you need their help anywhere in Middle Tennessee. I'm Commander Chuck, your on-time traffic.
8: We'll have mostly clear skies for tonight. Low temperatures will be in the upper 60s. Sunny and hot again for our Wednesday. Highs back in the mid-90s. We'll have partly cloudy skies with a good chance of showers and thunderstorms moving in on our Thursday. High temperatures will be around 90. Looks like we keep that unsettled weather right through Friday and the weekend. Chance of afternoon thunderstorms. Highs in the upper 80s. With your severe view forecast, I'm Drew Richards.
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6: It's Real Country Flashback, and we're in the year 1986. Growing up on a Sacramento farm, Lee Greenwood was musical at a very early age, teaching himself how to play saxophone when he was 9 years old. In his pre-adolescence, he played in a Western dance band called My Moon Dreams. Discovered by Mel Tillis' road manager, Larry McFadden, Greenwood paid for his own ticket to fly to Nashville and cut a few demos. And it took more than a year for that effort to pay off. Starting off today's flashback, it's Lee Greenwood and Don't Underestimate My Love.
10: Yeah.

Lee Greenwood on Real Country Flashback. Vocal quartet The Forrester Sisters enjoyed a strong run of success on the country singles charts during the latter half of the 80s. Kathy, June, Kim, and Christy grew up in Lookout Mountain, Georgia, and got their initial singing experience in their church choir. They were discovered at an arts festival by songwriters Bobby Keel and Billy Stone, who helped them record a demo that got the group signed to Warner Brothers in 1984. Here's The Forrester Sisters and Mama's Never Seen Those Eyes on Real Country Flashback.

The Forrester Sisters on Real Country Flashback. Judy Rodman worked as a backup singer during the mid-70s for country and soul performers. After marrying professional bass fisherman and drummer John Rodman in 1980, the couple moved to Nashville, where she began singing jingles for national companies. In 1986, Rodman debuted on the Grand Ole Opry and recorded her debut album, Judy, which produced a number one hit, Until I Met You.

0: Judy Rodman on Real Country Flashback. We're in the year 1986. Well, coming up, an artist who didn't initially pursue music as a career, instead became a licensed mortician. But first, we are going to check back in with MJ and Billy. They are broadcasting live down at that Wilson County Fair, Tennessee State Fair. Hello, MJ.
1: Well, hi, Preston. It is Middle Tennessee Electric Day, Senior Citizens Day here at the Wilson County, Tennessee State Fair. We've had a lot of excitement on the front porch in Fiddler's Grove. Billy, you had a chance to talk to Buddy Jewell and his lovely wife, get to know them a little bit, just a little while. Ago.
2: Yeah, pretty neat people. Down to earth people, really.
1: I love that about that. You know, sometimes you get an air about folks. He does not have that whatsoever. And he had mentioned the pork chop on a stick. That was something you said you might be interested in.
2: Oh, yeah. You know how it is when you're a kid and you come to the fair, you want to ride the rides. Yeah. But when you're an adult and you come to the fair, you want food.
1: Yes, absolutely. Fair food is on our mind. So I am putting it out there. We haven't found out if there is pork chop on a stick here at the fairgrounds. But if you know of some, let us know so we can let our friend Buddy Jewell know. Some other great things going on. They've got a costume pig show. That's coming up today. Swine show. They've got the Doll Parade Division I pageant. That's going on in the Expo Center. How blessed are we to have that? They have moved all of those pageants into an air-conditioned building. That has really turned out to be a great thing. I remember the days, and you do too, Billy, we'd go by the entertainment stage and folks would be lined up and just hot and sweaty, all dressed up. It's a really nice thing to have the Farm Bureau Expo.
2: It's absolutely nice, and it's used for a lot of things all year round.
1: Yep.
2: And really was a good investment by this county.
1: Absolutely. I love that. I'm glad you said that. We will let you know there's a karaoke competition coming up. Hey, we love the Evergreen Cloggers. They're going to be performing about 7:30 Bump and Run Derby. That's going on. Fun on the Farm, Back Porch Stage. They always have great music. Tennessee Tunes, the Hee Haw Wagon Stage Show. Also, don't forget Buddy Jewell will be on the Fiddler's Grove Opry Stage. That's coming up tonight at 6:45. We want to thank our sponsors of our broadcast during our time here at the Wilson County Tennessee State Fair, Burdine Supply, Exit Rocky Top Realty C&D Team. Make sure when you're here you go by the Cox's Hospitality Cabin. See Miss Judy and Medina and Mike Cox. They have got some great folks there. And, of course, those yummy moon pies, too, for coming in. Want to thank City of Lebanon Mayor Rick Bell, Fakes and Hooker, Hearthside Senior Living, also Lebanon Gas Department, MTE, Middle Tennessee Electric, Newman Dental Associates, Wilson County Sheriff Robert Bryan, and Wilson County Motors. I can't believe our time here this afternoon is really going fast. I would love to have you come by and say hi. We'll be here until 6 o'clock tonight. We're broadcasting live on the front porch in Fiddler's Grove, right across McFarland Hospital next to Wharton Store. We're in the heart of real country.
0: All right, thank you, MJ and Billy, and yes, food on the mind, my goodness. Right now, let's check in with Commander Chuck and on-time traffic, see what's happening out there for you on the roadways. 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
3: Good afternoon. It's been a challenge just trying to get out on the west side from our earlier crash. They had it jammed up 40 westbound at White Bridge Road. Still a little bit extra tight as you push out west of town. It's busy now on I-40 over here, especially off DeMumbry and Broadway as you come off that south loop. Watch for a little bit of sneaky radar. 24 at 840 out in Murfreesboro, Rutherford County. Radar also down I-40. At least it was earlier in Wilson County. Hey, don't let a slipping transmission make things worse on your car and truck. Having transmission problems, come to AMCO in Lebanon. I'm Commander Chuck. You're on time traffic.
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0: It's Real Country Flashback, and we're in the year 1986. Born and raised in Kentucky farm country, John Conley grew up plowing fields, slopping hogs, harvesting grain, raising tobacco, and tending cattle. Conley took up the guitar as a child, performing on local radio at age 10. He went on to sing with the town barbershop chorus, but didn't initially pursue music as a career, instead becoming a licensed mortician. He also worked as a disc jockey at numerous area radio stations. It's John Conley and Got My Heart Set on You on Real Country Flashback.
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John Connolly on Real Country Flashback. Randall Hank Williams, Bo Cephas was his late father's fond nickname for him, was born May 26, 1949, a month before Hank Sr.'s landmark first appearance on the Grand Ole Opry, and he was three when his father died. Hank Jr. debuted on the Opry at age 11, and at 14 made his first hit record. In 1975, he nearly died from falling off a Montana mountain and endured numerous surgeries to keep him alive. He closes out our flashback with Mind Your Own Business.

0: Real Country 98.9, Hank Williams Jr. and friends, and mind your own business. And speaking of friends, a good place to hang out, Wilson County Fair, Tennessee State Fair. I'm going to check in with my friends now, MJ and Billy. They are broadcasting live from Fiddler's Grove. Let's see how it's going. Hello, MJ.
1: Well, hi, Preston. I was just talking. One of my favorite families, the Hitch family, just came up to the front porch, and I think we've got a record going with I'm gonna call you Claire Bear because that's what I call you anyway, and Maggie May. I love these two. We've been talking on the radio. I've lost track, but it's been a long time. Maggie, how old are you now?
2: I'm 9 years old.
1: What?
2: Yep.
1: How did that happen? I don't know how that happened. Okay, Claire Bear, how old are you?
2: 11 11/12.
1: 11 and she's smart.
3: I know.
1: She's smart. Mom, how did that happen so quick?
4: I've tried to slow it down. If anybody has any pointers for how I can pause right now, let me know, because I would love to pause right here.
1: I remember, let's see, this one was Itty Bitty Baby, Claire was, and you were in your mama's belly. So that's how long we've known each other. We've been talking on the front porch a long time. Maggie, what is some of the things you want to do today at the Wilson County, Tennessee State Fair?
2: Just ride a lot of rides, and drink lemonade.
1: Yeah.
2: That
1: sounds like fun.
2: Just have fun.
1: I love that. Okay, Claire Bear, what are you looking forward to doing, and what kind of fair food are you going to have today?
2: I want to go see the school exhibits, and I want to eat corn and pickles.
1: Corn and pickles. That is quite the combination. Okay, Amber, John, will you ride the rides with the girls, or what are you guys looking forward to doing?
4: Mom has graduated, and I don't have to ride rides anymore because they make me sick.
3: Tim,
4: but
3: I'm not a fan.
4: I've done it. But they're old enough now. But Dad has got a wristband today, and he's going to get on the rides. They're going to do the Ferris wheel and the swings. I'm going to take pictures and videos.
1: That's going to be a lot of fun. Yeah. So the record is good. We have been talking for many years now since you were itty-bitty. So let's keep it up. We'll meet each other on the front porch next year. How's that?
2: Good.
1: All right. Have fun.
2: We will.
1: I love
2: it. How do we say no to not having?
1: We always like to have fun. Thank you so much. It's good to see you guys. And we would love for you to come on by. I don't know where this afternoon has gone. It has flown by today. We've got one more break to go. It is Senior Citizens Day. Listen to this, seniors 60 and up. Billy, do you realize we are in that category? Seniors 60 and up, you can get into the Wilson County, Tennessee State Fair for $10. Senior Citizens Day all day today. Come by and see us. We've got one more break to go. We're on the front porch in Fiddler's Grove, right across from McFarland Hospital, next to Wharton Store in the heart of rural country.
0: All right. Thank you, MJ and Billy. And, yeah, I'm right there with you guys. Man, seniors. Yeah, we love it. Right now, let's check in with Commander Chuck in on-time traffic. Let's see what's happening out there for you on the roadways. 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
5: Good afternoon. It's been really slow out on the west side from the earlier wreck. We're hoping that's going to move a little bit better. 40 west at Whitebridge Road. It's been a mess south of town, down in the Spring Hill area, Murray County, on some accidents we had down 65, both north and south. There, just outside of Columbia, again, extra time down in that area. Watch for radar out through Wilson County. Hey, don't let the slipping transmission make things worse. If you're having transmission problems of any kind, let them check it out at AMCO Transmissions in Lebanon. I'm Commander Chuck. You're on time traffic.
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9: We'll have mostly clear skies for tonight. Low temperatures will be in the upper 60s. Sunny and hot again for our Wednesday. Highs back in the mid-90s. We'll have partly cloudy skies with a good chance of showers and thunderstorms moving in on our Thursday. High temperatures will be around 90. Looks like we keep that unsettled weather right through Friday and the weekend. Chance of afternoon thunderstorms. Highs in the upper 80s. With your severe view forecast, I'm Drew Richards.
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0: Real Country 98.9, live from the DT McCall and Son studio in Lebanon. Toby Keith, and a little too late, but not too late to get those buy it or burn it results. Justin Mark Sullivan, Oh Tennessee. We're going to find out if we're going to play that song again or not. First, we are going to check in with MJ and Billy one more time here at the Wilson County Fair, Tennessee State Fair. And yes, the time has flown, MJ.
1: It really has, Preston. Billy and I have had a good time out here on the front porch in Fiddler's Grove, Middle Tennessee Electric Day here at the fair. I do want to let you know that the fair carnival gates are open. Seniors get a special discounted price. There's all kinds of great stuff going on. I want to invite you to come out and see the Evermean Evergreen Cloggers FFA Ag Olympics. They've got a karaoke competition, 15 stages out here, and of course lots of great entertainment, over 60 thrilling carnival rides, your favorite fair food, and it's a lot of fun. Billy and I have been, you know, we were talking about how long I've been introduced or interviewing the Hitch family. Well, Billy and I have been on this front porch for as long as this building's been here, and longer broadcasting. It's been a great, great day.
2: It really has. The weather, you couldn't ask for better.
1: It really has been nice. I do want to let you know, put this on your schedule. The next time that we will be on the front porch in Fiddler's Grove will be on Thursday. So we're going to be here on Thursday. It'll be Tennessee Department of Agriculture Day. So make plans to join us, and then we'll be back here on Saturday. Can you believe it? The closing day of the Wilson County, Tennessee State Fair. Want to invite you to come on out. The carnival is in full swing. And I do want to remind you, as the weather is nicer, our crowds will pick up. We do want to remind you that there's a clear bag policy. All bags are subject to search by law enforcement while on the James E. Ward Ag Center property. So you can find out more about that at WilsonCountyTNStateFair.com. 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Buses will run 3 p.m. until 11 p.m. weekdays, 10 until 11 on Saturdays. You can pick up and drop off locations, Cumberland University football field, also the parking lot, First Baptist Church, also the county building. 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They will run weekdays, as we mentioned, 3 until 11. Preferred parking is available. There's a charge for that of $10. Handicap parking is available and general parking as well. Preston, thank you so much for letting us hang out with you this afternoon.
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1: I sure appreciate you, and hope everybody had a good time while listening to us here on the front porch in Fiddler's Grove. Make plans. We've got the fair going on through Saturday. Want to invite you to come on out. It is definitely the best fair in the state of Tennessee. Want to thank our fair remote sponsors, Burdine Supply, Exit Rocky Top Realty, C&D Team, City of Lebanon Mayor Rick Bell, Fakes and Hooker, Hearthside Senior Living, Lebanon Gas Department, MTE, Middle Tennessee Electric, Newman Dental Associates, Wilson County Sheriff Robert Bryan, and Wilson County Motors. That does it from the front porch in Fiddler's Grove. Again, we'll be back here on Thursday and Saturday. We're in Fiddler's Grove across McFarland Hospital next to Wharton Store. We're in the heart of Real Country.
0: All right. My pleasure, MJ and Billy. And yeah, get on out there to the fair. The weather is feeling so good. How's that traffic doing? Well, let's check in with Commander Chuck and on-time traffic, see what's happening out there on the roadways. 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One more time for the day, it's Commander Chuck.
3: Good afternoon. The big story, of course, has been this terrible wreck that happened south of Nashville, down in Murray County, Spring Hill area, south of Spring Hill, actually between Columbia and Spring Hill on 65, affecting both directions down there around Saturn Parkway. Again, extra time down through there. It is a mess. Still busy right now out on the west side. Hopefully this will move a little bit better. 40 westbound past 46th Avenue, where we had a crash earlier. Princess Hot Chicken is hiring at all their locations. They're going to be on the location there at the Wilson County Fair. Stop by and say hello. I'm Commander Chuck. You're on time traffic. traffic.
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0: 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All right, here we go. Let's get to it now. The Chester Memorial drum roll. Can we get it, please? Thank you so much. Hit me with it, baby. And the results are in because you called, you voted. We tallied them all up for you. Justin Mark Sullivan, Oh Tennessee. And it is. It is a bye. Congratulations to Justin Mark Sullivan. And I'm Preston Martinez saying, I am out of here, Lord willing. I'll be back tomorrow, and we get to do it all again. Have a great night. Stay safe out there. Please, let's keep being nice to one another. Oh, Tennessee on Real Country 98.9.

0: East of Corbin and a little more country than that on your Real Country Tuesday. My name is Al Farr, playing all your favorite Real Country songs right here in one place like we do for you all the time. Like Alabama, I'm in a hurry and don't know why right now on Real Country.
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0: from Sleepless in a Hotel Room on your Real Country Tuesday. My name is Al Farbo. 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
2: 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The Wilson County Sheriff's Office Criminal Investigations Division is seeking the public's assistance with a theft that occurred on June 1st, 2026, in the Whippoorwill Road, Simmons Bluff Road area. A trailer containing a lawnmower, leaf blower, and weed eater was stolen between 4 a.m. and 2 p.m. The items stolen were described by the owner as one 2021 14-foot Big Tex trailer model, black in color with a mesh gate. A spare tire was mounted on the passenger side, while on the driver's side was the equipment rack holding the leaf blower and weed eater. The Wilson County Sheriff's Office is offering a $500 reward for information leading to the arrest and successful prosecution of the persons responsible.
3: This is Sheriff Robert Bryan. If you have information on this crime or any other crime, contact the Crime Stoppers line at 444-JAIL. Callers will remain anonymous.
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9: We'll have mostly clear skies for tonight.

0: Low temperatures will be in the upper 60s. Sunny and hot again for our Wednesday. Highs back in the mid-90s. And we'll have partly cloudy skies with a good chance of showers and thunderstorms moving in on our Thursday. High temperatures will be around 90. Looks like we keep that unsettled weather right through Friday and the weekend. Chance of afternoon thunderstorms. Highs in the upper 80s. With your severe view forecast, I'm Drew Richards.
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I don't believe virginity is as common as it used to be. 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
1: News this hour from Town Hall. I'm Keith Peters in Washington. Voters in several states weigh key races for governor, Senate, and House races.
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